What's good, Chicago? No, seriously, what's good? Anything. Anything at all. Ah, a great playlist. I've got that. Till midnight. Lindsay Marie pressing buttons, playing Sum 41 on Q101. So.

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9: A better life with Dr. Sanjay Gupta.
10: Osteoporosis affects millions of people in the United States and around the world. It's a disease that basically causes someone's bones to become weak, brittle, and porous, which can increase their risk of fractures. Now, the good news here is there are things you can do other than, or in addition to, taking medications to prevent fractures before it's too late. One is to up your intake of calcium and vitamin D. You also want to eat more protein. One functional medicine dietitian told us that that helps build muscle, and if you're building muscle strength, then you are also building bone strength. You want to be mindful of your workouts. The best ways to build bone density, one therapist told us, are going to be resistance exercises like lifting weights, and also exercises that make your bones take a bit of an impact, such as jumping or even running, just loading the bones a little bit more. I'm Dr. Sanjay Gupta, helping you live a better life.
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So tell me, how epic was Evanescence last night? I need all the details. And we'll be back there tomorrow for Muse. Southbound. 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
9: A better life with Dr. Sanjay Gupta.
10: Osteoporosis affects millions of people in the United States and around the world. It's a disease that basically causes someone's bones to become weak, brittle, and porous, which can increase their risk of fractures. Now, the good news here is there are things you can do other than, or in addition to, taking medications to prevent fractures before it's too late. One is to up your intake of calcium and vitamin D. You also want to eat more protein. One functional medicine dietitian told us that that helps build muscle, and if you're building muscle strength, then you are also building bone strength. You want to be mindful of your workouts. The best ways to build bone density, one therapist told us, are going to be resistance exercises like lifting weights, and also exercises that make your bones take a bit of an impact, such as jumping or even running, just loading the bones a little bit more. I'm Dr. Sanjay Gupta, helping you live a better life.
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out tomorrow. I hope you find your way south to Tinley Park for an evening with Temper Trap, Block Party, and Muse on the WOW Signal Tour. We've been hooking you up with tickets all week long. Make sure you're there tomorrow night. Got your last chance on your ride in tomorrow morning with Brian and Kenzie on Q101. It's

0: Deja vu. 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

Would you look at that? 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
10: 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Ask them how the posts in their feed make them feel. These apps are built to be addictive, so kids, all of us in fact, will keep coming back for more, even when we are made to feel worse. It's bizarre. You might need to help your son or daughter reset their algorithm by unfollowing certain accounts and following or interacting with more positive ones. They might need suggestions of other healthier things to do, or to see you leading the way by example and putting your own phone away. In the run-up to bedtime, everyone's phone should go away, no questions asked. And if you need some help, sort of, I guess, resetting expectations, try engaging parents of your kids' friends for a more coordinated effort. I'm Dr. Sanjay Gupta, helping you live a better life.
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0: You can rest assured that none of the DJs at Q101 are artificially intelligent. Naturally intelligent? Well, did I mention that they're definitely not AI?
1: Q101.

years of anthology. Maybe you stole that one from LimeWire and shoved it into your Discman. If you know what I'm talking about, you'll probably want to win this free trip for two to catch Alien Ant Farm at Aftershock in Sacramento in October. You've got four chances again tomorrow to win that free trip for two. Good luck. It's Q101.

0: If you miss a moment of Brian and Kenzie in the morning, you miss a lot. We were talking about what we're going to wear to the Bristol Renaissance Fair this weekend. I looked up Calypso to see what a picture was, and there's a soda that comes up called Calypso.
1: Yeah, there's a drink. It's like a fruity drink.
0: I didn't know it was a fruity drink.
1: Type in Calypso Pirates of the Caribbean.
2: No, go back to the soda. Maybe we should order some.
0: Well, they do have a lot of flavors.
1: You guys have never had a Calypso?
2: I've never seen one.
0: I've never seen it before.
1: It's got that wave logo, right?
0: Yep.
1: Yeah.
0: They've got ocean blue lemonade. They have original lemonade.
2: Ocean blue lemonade. That sounds awesome.
0: Yeah, it's blue like Kenzie's outfit. It's blue like that.
2: Kenzie, you should have been the lemonade.
1: I should have been the Calypso bottle.
0: I should have been the bottle.
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13: By age 35, two-thirds of American men will experience some degree of noticeable hair loss. And by age 50, about 85% of men will have significantly thinning hair. That's according to the American Hair Loss Association. Now, one dermatologist explained that hair loss can either be genetic or it can be triggered by stress, illness, surgery, medications, major life events. No matter the cause, a lot of men, understandably, are frustrated by hair loss because it seems like a loss of control. You can take great care of your scalp by all sorts of expensive lotions and potions, but that might not matter. There are some tried and true medications that might work, like minoxidil or finasteride. 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That's the ultimate control of their appearance. I'm Dr. Sanjay Gupta, helping you live a better life.
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what's up with the parasites? Do you know what I'm talking about? The fresh fruit and vegetable parasite? It's making its way around the Midwest. Sounds worse than E. coli, but I'm no scientist. And it's not like you have to be to experience what they're calling explosive bowel movements from cyclopsoriasis. Yeah, that's a parasite. And it loves fresh fruit and vegetables. So, snack up on chips? You wanted to anyway.

0: Here are a couple of suggestions to get your festival kit started. 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

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Hey, England's still in it. The quarterfinals taking on Norway on Saturday. 4 p.m. kickoff in Miami. Solid. Got a busy week next week. You know we've got plans with this man, right?

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9: A better life with Dr. Sanjay Gupta.
10: Osteoporosis affects millions of people in the United States and around the world. It's a disease that basically causes someone's bones to become weak, brittle, and porous, which can increase their risk of fractures. Now, the good news here is there are things you can do other than, or in addition to, taking medications to prevent fractures before it's too late. One is to up your intake of calcium and vitamin D. You also want to eat more protein. One functional medicine dietitian told us that that helps build muscle, and if you're building muscle strength, then you are also building bone strength. You want to be mindful of your workouts. The best ways to build bone density, one therapist told us, are going to be resistance exercises like lifting weights, and also exercises that make your bones take a bit of an impact, such as jumping or even running, just loading the bones a little bit more. I'm Dr. Sanjay Gupta, helping you live a better life.
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Royals, yes. Calling all queens, kings, peasants, harlots, jokers, drunks. The Bristol Renaissance Fair is a go as of Saturday. And we're headed that way aboard the caravan. Kenzie leading the way. When you're 4-pack of tickets for a weekend with us on the border at Bristol Renaissance Fair, open through Labor Day every Saturday and Sunday. 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

0: get a little nervous when I hear The Distance by Cake. 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
10: A better life with Dr. Sanjay Gupta.
11: There are lots of things you can measure to get an idea of how healthy you are at any given moment. Temperature, heart rate, blood pressure, just to name a few. But how about how healthy you will be and how long you're likely to live? According to a new study out of the University at Buffalo, two simple strength tests are pretty accurate at predicting longevity in older women. One is hand grip strength, and the other is how quickly people can stand up from a seated position without using their arms. By the way, I remember interviewing former President Jimmy Carter when he was quite old and being really impressed how he just popped out of the chair without using his arms. Not a lot of older people can actually do that. But I think the message here is that maintaining strength as you age is going to help you perform everyday activities, but also help you avoid injury and stay independent. I'm Dr. Sanjay Gupta, helping you live a better life.
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1: 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We got a full tank of gas, half a pack of cigarettes. 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Hit it.
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The Sound of Seattle on Chicago's Alternative. It's Q101. You're home for Brian and Kenzie in the morning. And music all day and all night, too. Thanks for doing it with me. Lindsay Marie with you till midnight, at least. Playing the latest from Modest Mouse.

0: Amazon is starting to do deliveries by drone in certain areas. I already have a hard enough time with porch pirates snatching my loot before I can even get to the door. What's next? Drone desperados catching my delivery in midair and riding off into the sunset?
1: It's bamboo toilet paper!
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Are you ready for the weekend again? There's plenty of stuff to do in and around Chicago this weekend. With the taste of Chicago, Square Roots, the Windy City Smokeout, farmers markets, street festivals, church festivals. We even have a pizza battle. We'll battle for pizza and so much more. Welcome to your weekend. We're practically there. It's Q101.

0: you miss a moment of Brian and Kenzie in the morning, you miss a lot. We were talking about what we're going to wear to the Bristol Renaissance Fair this weekend. I looked up Calypso to see what a picture was, and there's a soda that comes up called Calypso.
1: Yeah, there's a drink. It's like a fruity drink.
0: I didn't know it's a fruity drink.
1: Type in Calypso Pirates of the Caribbean.
2: No, go back to the soda. Maybe we should order some.
0: Well, they do have a lot of flavors.
1: You guys have never had a Calypso?
2: I've never seen one.
0: I've never seen it before.
1: It's got that wave logo, right?
0: Yep.
1: Yeah.
0: They've got Ocean Blue Lemonade. They have Original Lemonade.
2: Ocean Blue Lemonade. That sounds awesome.
0: Yeah, it's blue like Kenzie's outfit. It's blue like that.
2: Kenzie, you should have been the lemonade.
1: I should have been the Calypso bottle.
0: I should have been the bottle.
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11: For more than a decade, the Environmental Working Group has put out a list of the so-called Dirty Dozen. These are the non-organic produce contaminated with the highest levels of pesticides. Well, this year, spinach topped the list, followed by kale, collard, mustard greens, strawberries, grapes, nectarines, peaches, cherries, apples, blackberries, pears, potatoes, and blueberries. Now, all these fruits and vegetables are part of a healthy diet, so no one is saying you shouldn't eat them. Point is, though, you could consider buying these items organic if and when you can, and then taking extra care when you wash them. The FDA recommends rinsing all fruits and vegetables, even the ones that are organic, under running water that is slightly warmer than room temperature. Don't use soap, bleach, or any fancy produce washes. I'm Dr. Sanjay Gupta, helping you live a better life.
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4: A Better Life with Dr. Sanjay Gupta.
5: They say consistency is key, but sometimes you just got to switch it up. A new study out of Harvard School of Public Health found that varying your exercise routine could add years to your life. What exercise someone did didn't matter much. What did matter was that all the exercises together worked all the muscle groups in their body. Now, an added benefit to changing things up is it can help you push through the plateau effect. That's when your body gets so efficient at doing something that you actually stop getting better at it. And we know from previous research that specializing in any one sport at a young age can make someone actually more prone to injury. And as experts we talk to point out, even elite athletes switch up things with their workouts, making sure to target strength, cardio, flexibility, balance, and doing that every single week. I'm Dr. Sanjay Gupta, helping you live a better life.
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10: There are lots of things you can measure to get an idea of how healthy you are at any given moment. Temperature, heart rate, blood pressure, just to name a few. But how about how healthy you will be and how long you're likely to live? According to a new study out of the University at Buffalo, two simple strength tests are pretty accurate at predicting longevity in older women. One is hand grip strength, and the other is how quickly people can stand up from a seated position without using their arms. By the way, I remember interviewing former President Jimmy Carter when he was quite old and being really impressed how he just popped out of the chair without using his arms. Not a lot of older people can actually do that. But I think the message here is that maintaining strength as you age is going to help you perform everyday activities, but also help you avoid injury and stay independent. I'm Dr. Sanjay Gupta, helping you live a better life.
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1: My friends love it.
0: Is that why I keep hearing squeaking and giggling late at night?
1: Yeah, Todd's a little too beefy for the baby swing.

0: you miss a moment of Brian and Kenzie in the morning, you miss a lot. We were talking about what we're going to wear to the Bristol Renaissance Fair this weekend. I looked up Calypso to see what a picture was, and there's a soda that comes up called Calypso.
1: Yeah, there's a drink. It's like a fruity drink.
0: I didn't know. Yeah, cool. Fruity drink.
1: Type in Calypso Pirates of the Caribbean.
2: No, go back to the soda. Maybe we should order some.
0: Well, they do have a lot
1: you guys
0: of flavors.
1: Have never had a Calypso?
2: I've never seen one.
0: I've never seen it before.
1: It's got that wave logo, right?
0: Yep.
1: Yeah.
0: They've got Ocean Blue Lemonade. They have Original Lemonade.
2: Blue Lemonade. That sounds awesome.
0: Yeah, it's blue like Kenzie's outfit. It's blue like that.
2: Kenzie, you should have been at the lemonade.
1: I should have been the Calypso bottle.
0: I should have been the bottle.
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3: A better life with Dr. Sanjay Gupta.
10: There are lots of things you can measure to get an idea of how healthy you are at any given moment. Temperature, heart rate, blood pressure, just to name a few. But how about how healthy you will be and how long you're likely to live? According to a new study out of the University at Buffalo, two simple strength tests are pretty accurate at predicting longevity in older women. One is hand grip strength, and the other is how quickly people can stand up from a seated position without using their arms. By the way, I remember interviewing former President Jimmy Carter when he was quite old and being really impressed how he just popped out of the chair without using his arms. Not a lot of older people can actually do that. But I think the message here is that maintaining strength as you age is going to help you perform everyday activities, but also help you avoid injury and stay independent. I'm Dr. Sanjay Gupta, helping you live a better life.
4: Hassilis.com.
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building a machine that scorches the sky and shakes the earth. 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
3: A better life with Dr. Sanjay Gupta.
4: By age 35, two-thirds of American men will experience some degree of noticeable hair loss. And by age 50, about 85% of men will have significantly thinning hair. That's according to the American Hair Loss Association. Now, one dermatologist explained that hair loss can either be genetic or it can be triggered by stress, illness, surgery, medications, major life events. No matter the cause, a lot of men, understandably, are frustrated by hair loss because it seems like a loss of control. You can take great care of your scalp by all sorts of expensive lotions and potions, but that might not matter. There are some tried and true medications that might work, like minoxidil or finasteride. But another solution is just shaving it off. And I've heard more and more how liberating this can be for a lot of guys. That's the ultimate control of their appearance. I'm Dr. Sanjay Gupta, helping you live a better life.
2: By Ravinia.
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0: With Chicago's professional sports teams vying for new stadiums, it's easy to forget the most important sport, America's true sport, the sport of kickball. Nothing builds character more than the sound of that big red ball impacting your face as it slips through your hands.
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0: If you miss a moment of Brian and Kenzie in the morning, you miss a lot. We were talking about what we're going to wear to the Bristol Renaissance Fair this weekend. I looked up Calypso to see what a picture was, and there's a soda that comes up called Calypso.
1: Yeah, there's a drink. It's like a fruity drink.
0: I didn't know
1: it's
0: a fruity drink.
1: Type in Calypso Pirates of the Caribbean.
2: No, go back to the soda. Maybe we should order some.
0: Well, they do have a lot of flavors.
1: You guys have never had a Calypso?
2: I've never seen one.
0: I've never seen it before.
1: It's got that wave logo, right?
0: Yep.
1: Yeah.
0: They've got Ocean Blue Lemonade. They have Original Lemonade.
2: Blue Lemonade. That sounds awesome.
0: Yeah, it's blue like Kenzie's outfit. It's blue like that.
2: Kenzie, you should have been the lemonade.
1: I should have been the Calypso bottle.
0: I should have been the bottle.
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16: For years, we've been talking about both the positive and negative effects of being on social media. And I would say, by and large, for older adults, social media is net positive. Not all positive, but net positive. Helps them keep in touch with friends and stay social. But for younger people, social media use, especially heavy use, tends to be net negative. In fact, according to this year's World Happiness Report, youth who use social media more than 5 hours a day reported a lower level of well-being. And researchers who study this sort of thing found that many teens wish these platforms didn't even exist, and yet they can't seem to stop using them. Experts we talked to largely suggested two things. Ideally, along with your friend group, take some time offline. Also, try to recurate your algorithm so it shows you posts that'll make you feel good. I'm Dr. Sanjay Gupta, helping you live a better life.
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17: For decades, the prevailing wisdom for someone who's had a heart attack has been to put them on beta blockers for the rest of their life. But new research suggests that might not be necessary, and that the benefits of these medications probably taper off after a year or two. On the whole, and for the average person, beta blockers are very safe and very effective. But, as with any medication, they can come with a cost. A financial one, and also potential side effects. We're talking about things like fatigue, dizziness, dry mouth, dry eyes. I want to be clear when I say that you absolutely should talk to your doctor before starting or stopping any medication. Point is, if you're years out from a heart attack and you're in otherwise good health, you might want to ask your doctor about discontinuing beta blockers. You'll want to, of course, keep up a healthy lifestyle, diet, exercise, and sleep. I'm Dr. Sanjay Gupta, helping you live a better life.
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0: If you miss a moment of Brian and Kenzie in the morning, you miss a lot. We were talking about what we're going to wear to the Bristol Renaissance Fair this weekend. I looked up Calypso to see what a picture was, and there's a soda that comes up called Calypso.
1: Yeah, there's a drink. It's like a fruity drink.
0: I didn't know. It's a fruity drink.
1: Type in Calypso Pirates of the Caribbean.
2: No, go back to the soda. Maybe we should order some.
0: Well, they do have a lot of flavors.
1: You guys have never had a Calypso?
2: I've never seen one.
0: I've never seen it before.
1: It's got that wave logo, right?
0: Yep.
1: Yeah.
0: They've got Ocean Blue Lemonade. They have original lemonade.
2: Blue Lemonade. That sounds awesome.
0: Yeah, it's blue like Kenzie's outfit. It's blue like that.
2: Kenzie, you should have been the lemonade.
1: I should have been the Calypso bottle.
0: I should have been the bottle.
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17: You know, summer is a great time to re-examine how much time your kids are spending on social media, along with what they are seeing and who they are engaging with. Ask them how the posts in their feed make them feel. These apps are built to be addictive, so kids, all of us in fact, will keep coming back for more, even when we are made to feel worse. It's bizarre. You might need to help your son or daughter reset their algorithm by unfollowing certain accounts and following or interacting with more positive ones. They might need suggestions of other healthier things to do, or to see you leading the way by example and putting your own phone away. In the run-up to bedtime, everyone's phone should go away, no questions asked. And if you need some help, sort of, I guess, resetting expectations, try engaging parents of your kids' friends for a more coordinated effort. I'm Dr. Sanjay Gupta, helping you live a better life.
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15: A better life with Dr. Sanjay Gupta.
16: Osteoporosis affects millions of people in the United States and around the world. It's a disease that basically causes someone's bones to become weak, brittle, and porous, which can increase their risk of fractures. Now, the good news here is there are things you can do other than, or in addition to, taking medications to prevent fractures before it's too late. One is to up your intake of calcium and vitamin D. You also want to eat more protein. One functional medicine dietitian told us that that helps build muscle, and if you're building muscle strength, then you are also building bone strength. You want to be mindful of your workouts. The best ways to build bone density, one therapist told us, are going to be resistance exercises like lifting weights, and also exercises that make your bones take a bit of an impact, such as jumping or even running, just loading the bones a little bit more. I'm Dr. Sanjay Gupta, helping you live a better life.

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0: Well, there you go. We're here. Let's go. Give us that Fruit for Life check-in, 312-967-8300. Like Tommy just did in Melrose Park, said, I'm here. Let's do this. Let's go. I'm with you. Tommy, I appreciate that. And all the people in Melrose Park, fine folk in Melrose Park, listening this morning. So we'll give you an incredible weather update. You're going to love this. Coming up in about 120 seconds. A lot of people especially getting ready for that sold-out White Sox game tonight on the South Side. And we'll give you a lot of details about that in sports, but also in weather coming up. Then, and a traffic update as well.
1: Why did you wink at me when you said weather?
0: Did I wink?
1: Kinda. Did you see him wink at me just now?
2: He's always winking at you.
0: No, that's not fair.
1: Is that the relationship you think we have?
0: That's not true.
2: Nothing new here.
1: Brian's like, we're talking about the sold-out White Sox game in sports.
3: And weather.
0: And weather.
1: It was like a NuGenics commercial. That was weird.
0: And you're going to love it, too.
1: Apparently. Why did you do that?
0: I think it was a stroke or something.
1: It's only a matter of time.
0: Yeah, I don't remember winking at you a minute ago.
1: Okay. So I thought it was going to be tank top summer. Turns out stroke summer.
0: Yeah, stroke summer. Sorry. That's what it is. I tried.
2: Not the strokes.
0: Yeah. Huh? I tried so hard. So, here's what we're going to do. In just a couple seconds before...
2: But in the end... Kenzie,
1: I stopped myself from doing it. I'm glad you did it.
2: Right. I couldn't contain myself.
1: Do you want to do more of it? Do you want to do more of it in the end?
2: Me or Brian?
1: You.
2: We both did an equal amount so far.
0: Yeah.
1: Kenzie, do you want to do more of it?
2: I think that's it for me.
1: Okay.
0: Well, give me some time here. We got a couple seconds.
2: It's okay. All right. Can do the next line. We can hop back and forth.
1: Unfortunately, Brian knows the lyrics to zero songs ever, so he's not going to be a help.
0: Wait, which song are you talking about? Linkin Park in the end?
1: Yeah.
0: I know that one.
1: Okay.
0: One thing. I don't know why. It doesn't even matter how hard you try.
1: I started with the verse, not the chorus. Interesting. I thought you were going to do the hook.
0: Oh, in the end, it doesn't even matter.
2: That was like the scene. From The Office, which is like, do it to the Bee Gees. At first, I was afraid.
1: Okay, so in the end, it doesn't even matter. What do you think the next line is? Because this is where you get tripped up. On
0: I've tried so hard, and I don't care. No, I tried so hard, and it doesn't even matter. I sing this so loud in the car with it. Like when I'm listening to Q101 and I'm
2: and
0: with
2: then what
0: this.
2: Do you say?
0: I don't know what I say. Because it's one of the greatest songs of all time. And
2: I
0: no
2: tried
0: question.
2: So hard.
0: And that's okay.
2: No.
0: Yes, it is.
1: No, it's not.
0: In the end, it doesn't even matter. Let's see.
2: And hey, wait, what's the next line after that?
1: That's what I'm trying to get to.
0: He says the same thing again. He goes,
1: no, it doesn't.
2: No.
0: Really?
1: Okay. I'm gonna set you on the right course. I tried so hard and got so far, but in the end, it doesn't even matter. What's the line after that?
0: I got the music here. I tried so hard, and that's okay.
2: No.
0: In the end, it doesn't even matter.
1: And then what's next? There's another part of the chorus.
0: I know this.
1: Oh, yeah.
2: It's like the song ends.
0: No. I swear to God,
1: it's
0: I know
1: two-line
0: this.
1: Two-line song.
0: But I know, because it's not that tough. It's really powerful.
1: Oh, yeah. Especially if you know the words to it. Yeah,
2: I'm going to give you the first half of the sentence and see if you can finish the second half.
0: Okay, do that.
2: I had to fall.
0: And get back up.
2: No.
1: You're so happy with yourself just now. Brian thought that was so funny.
0: Well, because I went back to Rocky Balboa. Life hits your
2: heart. He didn't think it was funny. He thought he was right.
0: It's not how hard you get hit. It's how hard you get hit and keep moving forward. That's how winning's done. Now, that's Sly and Rocky Balboa, which you haven't
2: but
0: seen
2: you
0: yet.
2: But you can't give me the next line of the song.
1: It's amazing, isn't it? Brian knows every line of the movie Friday with Ice Cube in it. He can't tell you lyrics to a song to save his life.
0: But when it's on Q101, because I listen to you know when I leave here.
1: nice to be the fan. Thank you.
0: And I sing right along with it, and I don't miss it. I'm there. I need the music.
2: I don't think that's true.
0: I need the music. I think I need the music.
2: Well, you just pull up the song. That's not fair.
0: Well, I was gonna pull the karaoke version.
1: Well, you know what? Why don't you lay out what we have going on today? I'll grab the karaoke version before we give away a VIP trip to Aftershock and St. Vincent tickets. I'll get you the karaoke version.
0: All right. So, but not honestly, I'm gonna cheat. I'm gonna look ahead. I'm gonna look on my phone.
1: Well, you're in control of that. You cannot do that.
0: I don't think I can stop myself.
1: Oh my God!
0: I can't wait that long.
1: Child.
0: It's like when you bring cake out, they say, like, well, everybody wait till everybody gets it all cut and everybody's got a slice on their plate. Why? I got cake in front of me.
2: What's after I tried so hard? Mind you, we already told you.
0: Tried so hard. And that's okay. It's not that
2: so okay. Stop saying that.
0: It's not okay.
2: We told you.
0: I missed it.
1: I just want to point out, JR from Glendale Heights on the text line, not a bit. Brian doesn't know the lyrics to any song. It's one of the most interesting things about Brian.
0: But
1: you've played that song. How many times do you think you've played In the End on the radio? Forget listening to it in your free time.
0: I debuted the song on Q101.
1: You're Mr. Music, I know. You've probably played the song 5,000 times on Q101. You don't know the lyrics to it at all. And this is every song.
0: And I love them.
1: Uh-huh.
0: And I love the song.
1: Yeah.
0: I mean that when I say it's one of the greatest songs, at least post-2000.
1: Separate ranking. We'll do Mount Rushmore of post-2000 songs later.
0: We'll do that. That's the next Mount Rushmore. And it something happens when I don't hear the music.
1: Okay.
0: This might be.
1: I'm going to get you the karaoke version.
0: I think when I get the music, I'm going to, like, rip this.
1: Oh, you're going to... Hey, Kenzie, he's going to rip this.
0: I think
2: no,
0: I am.
2: I'm sure. Are we going to have to sit around and wait till he gets to the chorus, though?
0: This is the whole show today, because I can't get it. We had this plan. It was really good. But it's not going to happen.
2: This was not at our show, bro.
0: No.
1: I'm going to get you the karaoke version. It's going to lead up. I'm going to build up to the chorus a little bit, and then you'll take it away on the chorus.
0: Okay. Let's do that. In 6 minutes, that Aftershock Super VIP Festival trip. But right now, let's give you even a special treat before the break, because you guys put up with all that.
2: And we're sorry.
0: We have St. Vincent tickets with the Chicago Symphony Orchestra at Ravinia. This is Saturday, July 25th. This is wonderful. Billy Corgan really started something with these Chicago Symphony Orchestra shows. So St. Vincent at Ravinia, Saturday, July 25th. If you call right now, we'll give you tickets just to get started today. 312-967-8300. Call, and those tickets are yours. This is, you call for this one. 312-967-8300. That is a memorable show.
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13: A Better Life with Dr. Sanjay Gupta.
14: By age 35, two-thirds of American men will experience some degree of noticeable hair loss. And by age 50, about 85% of men will have significantly thinning hair. That's according to the American Hair Loss Association. Now, one dermatologist explained that hair loss can either be genetic or it can be triggered by stress, illness, surgery, medications, major life events. No matter the cause, a lot of men, understandably, are frustrated by hair loss because it seems like a loss of control. You can take great care of your scalp by all sorts of expensive lotions and potions, but that might not matter. There are some tried and true medications that might work.

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1: A colleague of mine went to a meeting of the primetime seniors the other week. There are programs like this all over the country for people in their 60s, 70s, 80s, and beyond to stay active. It's not just something to keep older folks busy. It helps to keep their bodies in shape and their brains sharp. Showing up with a good attitude is a must, and research shows that having the right mindset actually does lead to better physical aging. So if you need some suggestions to boost your positivity, experts we talked to recommended focusing on goals, which can boost your confidence. Practice gratitude, they said. One of the seniors my colleague met told her that just waking up in the morning is, quote, better than the alternative. That's true. Focus on the things you can control. Diet and exercise, and very importantly, surround yourself with positive people, because that can be contagious. I'm Dr. Sanjay Gupta, helping you live a better life.
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17: All right, so we're just about 30 seconds away from the super VIP trip for Aftershock with Mike Cam, Limp Bizkit, Tool, Pierce the Veil. It's an incredible experience, mainly because it's also one of the highest VIP levels we've ever given away to a show. We'll get to that in a second, because we started the show, and Kenzie threw out the lyrics to In the End, Linkin Park, started singing it when I was in the middle of promoting what's coming up.

0: and then tried to challenge me to sing the song. And I've played this song, like Kay said, probably 5,000 times since it dropped.
1: Just on the radio. Forget the Meteora CD or the Hybrid Theory CD
0: So good. I stayed in my car, that in my six-disc changer forever.
1: Six-disc changer, absolutely.
0: I debuted the song on Q101 in the sludge days, back in the old sludge days. And when they played Jamboree, they thanked me personally.
1: They did. I've heard the story many times.
0: Very true. Witnesses. They thanked me personally. So I feel like I'm now, all of a sudden, their ears are ringing. It's disrespectful that I can't just sing along. And this is why I don't like people singing along at concerts too loud, where I can't hear the singer.
1: Because you don't know the words?
0: Probably, yeah. If I paid that much money, I want to hear the singer do it. Mm-hmm. I don't want everybody to do it. Maybe one or two songs, great. We can do that. We'd all agree on that as a society. We pick the songs.
1: In the group chat with the entire concert.
0: But we can't do the whole concert.
2: The argument could be made that everybody would pick in the end at a Linkin Park concert.
0: And that one, you know what? If they were, I would say that's okay to pick that one. You're good. Okay on that one.
1: Is Crawling okay? Is Somewhere I Belong okay? Where do you draw the line on the Linkin Park sing-alongs? Bleed It Out? That one's hard to do.
0: Bleed It Out is really tough. It's so fast. I'm not going to do that one now.
1: I kind of want you to do Bleed It Out now.
0: It's like scatting.
1: Great song.
0: Okay, so we have In the End Karaoke. I did not look it up. I think I got it.
1: Okay, and this is going to, and you can play it a few times if you need to. It starts with the end of the pre-chorus.
0: Right.
1: Which is what it meant to be will eventually be a memory of a time when I tried so hard. And then you're going to get the Chester part, the chorus.
0: Yeah, because me and Chester.
1: I've always considered you to be sort of the Chester Bennington of radio.
0: Oh, that's something I don't know if I can live up to, and I appreciate you saying that. But I'm going to try right now.
2: I don't think you're going to live up to it right now.
0: Okay, so let's get, so that's, okay.

0: I fell down. I know he falls down, but I gotta get back up. In the end, it doesn't even matter.
1: Now, do you remember him stopping and talking in the middle of it?
2: Do you?
1: No.
2: Okay, because he doesn't.
0: I don't know why I have this, like, block in my head right now. Because in the car, listening to Q101, I can sing right along. Mm-hmm. People tell me to shut up next door. My windows are down. I don't know what's
1: probably
0: going on.
1: You're just singing the wrong lyrics. Drive them nuts.
0: I don't know.
3: Do you think you got those lyrics right?
0: No, because I, like Kenzie said, I was talking in the middle of it. I'm not going to torture. I'll try one more time.
3: Okay.
0: It's a little harder now with the music almost.
3: Okay, well, you asked for the music because you said it'd be easier.
1: Yeah, you said that you'd 100% be able to do it with music.
0: Well, I lied.
1: Boy, am I used to that.
0: Okay, we'll try one more time. Let me see if I can get the vibe here.
3: And do you want to try different? Are you going to do different lyrics or the same
1: lyrics?
3: Yeah,
1: how about you don't keep doing the same thing?
0: I know he falls down.
1: This is like in Wordle when you kept guessing the same letters that you knew weren't there.
0: My brain, this is how it works.
3: Where you do the wrong thing over and over again?
0: No, the processing it through. It's like this, it's like this data center up here. But one server went down in the whole mix of the 1,000 servers. And I can't get it cooled down. And then, like, you know, later today, it's going to all come to me like, oh, that was dumb. Why didn't I do that?
3: Uh-huh.
0: Yeah. Okay, I'll try one more time.
3: All right, one more time.
0: Okay, sorry, one more time.

0: I don't know what's going on. Should we play the real
1: thing?
2: It's getting worse.
1: I don't know what's going on.
0: I mean, do we have the real thing ready to go?
1: We can play the real thing.
0: Let me try to find. Let's see. Linkin Park in the end. Need the non-explicit version.
1: Please. If you don't mind. I don't know what explicit edit you have.
0: All right, here we go.
2: I tried so... He's like the Dan band. I tried so effing hard.
1: Let's give away the Aftershock word, and then we'll play in the end and fall, and then we'll do the fact that makes your brain go boom. Does that work?
0: Yeah, I'll find it right here.
1: What were you doing? I thought that's what you were going to do.
0: I was finding Linkin Park right now. I got to know right now. I don't think I can wait. No,
2: you could do the snippet really fast.
0: Let me try. I got to zoom in. Boy, Chester looked different in this video. My God, rest in peace. What a genius he was. Okay, hold on.

0: I knew we had the fall. God, what a song. Good Lord.
1: A pretty good band.
0: How do you write that?
2: I can't remember it for sure.
0: God, so good. All right. Well, Linkin Park, man. They coming around anytime soon? I think they already played here last year, right?
1: They were here last August.
0: God dang it, I missed it. Tell you.
3: 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Aftershock. 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
0: By the way, before I give you the keyword, Daniel texted in from 773. First-time texter, welcome to the party. He wants Casey to cut that clip of me singing to be his new ringtone.
1: Daniel, send me your email address. I can do that.
0: Torture. What is not torture is sending you to a super VIP experience, Aftershock, in Sacramento this October. You've got My Chemical Romance, Tool, Limp Bizkit, Queens of the Stone Age, Offspring, Pierce the Veil, Sublime, no Linkin Park, sadly. 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I'm not kidding. When you look at what you get with that, you can Google that and check it out. 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Free food, free drinks, air-conditioned bathrooms and rooms. It's unbelievable. Plus, I don't know, $1,500 travel to get out there, a five-night hotel stay. Just do this. 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You have till 9 o'clock to do it. So get on it. A fact that makes your brain go. After Matt Mason with Brian and Kenzie, Q101.

0: It's Brian and Kenzie on Q101 and time for a fact that makes your brain go. And this is about Chicago and being number one. And Chicago is number one in a lot of the greatest things in the world, without question. And this is not one of those things. This is not a good thing that we're number one in 6 years in a row. This report just came out. 6 years in a row. And I mean Chicago by meaning the Chicagoland area. So anywhere you can hear us, all the way to Rensselaer, Indiana, up to Kenosha, and of course right downtown to the NBC Tower where we're broadcasting from right now. So, Kenzie, what do you think this is? It upset me, and it's preventable. If we all just agree, we can prevent this, and we can be last in this if we want to be. But we're number one again for the sixth year in a row in Chicagoland area, and it's not great. It's not great. It's not good.
1: Is it? Okay.
0: It sounds like you had something you want to pull back on it.
1: Well, I mean, I would argue that, like, all crime's preventable. So, like, but that's an easy thing. It has to be something else.
0: Yeah. And we're doing pretty good in crime lately, I think. People don't really talk about that. I think it's better in crime lately.
2: I know. Yeah. There's some statistics out there.
0: You don't
2: there.
0: Get that from the lamestream media.
2: You literally don't.
0: No.
1: I think we're number one for adding new jobs that have a tipping option.
0: Wow. It's very specific. Adding new jobs with a tipping option.
1: Yeah. Or jobs that never had one before having one. But like adding the tipping option to in unexpected places.
0: Yeah, I mean, the tipflation thing where it's very awkward when someone hands you a bottle of water and then they hand that thing to you and say, you want to tip 20% on this for me handing
1: well,
0: this?
1: Well, like, I love 7 Brew Coffee. I really love them.
0: Oh, okay. And, where's this going?
1: And I the only thing I don't like is they take your order like Portillo's. So but they hand you the iPad.
0: Yep.
1: And they're looking at you, and it's a huge tip screen with a bunch of options.
0: Yeah.
1: And a very small no tip, but sometimes my finger can't hit the right way. It's so small. And it's like, so I have to tip every
0: Your fingers
1: time.
0: Are too small to hit the right button?
1: No, like, you know when it's like kind of funky where you can kind of hit around something? It's that small.
0: Yeah.
1: No tip is like you could be trying to tap it and it won't work. That's how small it is.
0: And you hit 80% by mistake.
1: Yeah. And it's a bummer because I'm like, I have to do this every single time I come here, even when I'm getting the easiest drink ever. And the tipping options are just on the screen. The other's really small too, so you just have to select one of the high ones.
0: Yeah.
1: And like, it's the only thing that, and it's like, I hate when people are staring at me for the tip thing. But I told you that I got asked to tip on an online purchase recently.
0: Yes.
1: And I can't deal with it. It's too much because I actually have a lot of guilt for not tipping at any time I'm asked.
0: Me too.
1: And this is just becoming 100% of things.
0: And this is full disclosure, full honesty, not everything deserves a tip. I mean, restaurant, waitresses, bartenders, yes, and the service industry, people come to clean your house to tip, whatever. But this got out of control, and the guilt level is so high, to your point, that it's like, I'll give 10%. And I honestly don't, I hope they get it. If I do put the 10 or 20 on just handing me a bottle of water, I'm not even sure they do. I think the company might get it. That's what I'm concerned about.
1: It is a bummer when somebody hands you a prepackaged item that you know they didn't package.
0: Yeah, just, you know.
1: I don't want to tip on this. Can I just get it behind the counter?
0: Yep, it's tough. Case, what do you think this is? We're number one in this. It's bad, 6 years in a row. And I think when I get through this fact with you, it's very preventable.
2: Number one, 6 years in a row. That goes back to 2020. Mm. The thing that always comes to mind when I hear that we're number one is rat population.
0: Rats.
2: But I know we had experimented. Our government had really taken steps to enact rat birth control.
0: Yes.
2: So maybe we're not anymore, but I'll go rat population.
0: I have an update on that, too. That appears.
2: You have an update on rat birth control?
0: Well, it's cottonseed oil, apparently, that they put out there that's safe for dogs and cats, but it makes rats sterile.
2: Okay.
0: And Chicago's one of the first in the country to use this.
2: Trendsetter.
0: They put it in an alley. And apparently it's working, they said.
2: That's awesome.
0: Now, it's hard to say. No, rats aren't gone. I just saw one this morning. They didn't
1: know. You know when you hear a story and imagery immediately pops in your head that follows what you just heard?
0: Mm-hmm.
1: Whenever somebody brings up rat birth control, I just imagine them all scurrying into like the smallest like Planned Parenthood, like and Lower Wacker.
0: Yeah.
1: And it really, like, I don't know why, but I just see, like, this little line to all get birth control.
0: And, not to disparage the rats out there, the males specifically, little baby, little rat condoms.
2: Little rat condoms? I think they're playing Riot Fest this year.
0: You know, we're going to make a band that's going to play Twisted here at the station. I'm going to play guitar. It's going to be called Little Rat Condoms.
2: No, that'll look good on a t-shirt.
1: But imagine a rat sitting up. You know how their legs are like, they're so short, but they're sitting on one of those little paper doctor tables, like waiting to be prescribed.
2: Kinsey, this is like the dinner. Have you seen Dinner for Schmucks with Steve Carell?
1: Oh my God.
2: And he does the rat taxidermy. That could be him doing Rat Planned Parenthood.
1: Yes, exactly.
0: Well, I'm going to give you the fact right now. We're not even going to wait on it. The fact that makes your brain go. For 6 years.
1: Oh, what a treat.
0: How about that?
2: That's because we had to do Linkin Park karaoke during the show.
0: You're running a little bit late. So, Case is, you know, pretty damn close, Case. Pretty damn close. It is Chicago for 6 years in a row, the nation's worst city for bed bugs.
2: Oh!
1: No!
0: And this is super preventable. We're number one. It goes Chicago, L.A., Detroit, Cleveland, Indianapolis. Case, your home state there.
2: I guess I'm just bringing it everywhere I go.
0: Springfield, Illinois is also there in the top six. Then D.C., Columbus, Pittsburgh, and Grand Rapids. But we're number one again for bed bugs. And I went through this a little bit saying, you know, how does this happen? How does it go about? Is it just being dirty? And the main thing is, this is what it says to prevent. We can all agree to this, and we don't have to be on this list next year. When you go in a hotel room, check your hotel room, inspect secondhand items, use a protective mattress enhancement cover in a hotel.
2: I don't know where to get a protective mattress enhancement cover.
0: It's a big condom as opposed to a little rat condom.
2: A little rat condom, gross.
0: Ugh. And that would be really weird to sleep on plastic in a hotel room, but that's what they're saying to do, because that's where it comes from. You go to a hotel, and then you get a bed bug on your clothes or you. You come back and put it in your bed, and that's why they come to Chicago. But it says also, never bring the discarded mattress into your house. So if you see a mattress by a dumpster, you go, hey, I could save, you know, $500 here instead of going to, like, American Mattress. Don't do that. Spend the money on a new mattress. Don't buy a used mattress on Facebook Marketplace. I know it's a great place to buy things, but don't do that with mattresses, bed frames, upholstered furniture. Don't do any of that on Facebook Marketplace because you don't know what they were doing. The people you're buying
1: from. Or you got to get like a deep clean, like a deep, deep, deep, deep, deep clean.
0: I'm not even sure, like, because I'm not even sure that would work.
1: You can get rid of bed bugs, so like you have to do that like they put like that bubble around it to kill everything.
0: The bubble around what? The mattress
1: or like any furniture? You know how they like what like fumigate?
0: I've never had a place fumigated, so I don't know what they do.
2: I'm sure your house will be the next one to get fumigated.
0: Patient zero here for more bed bugs. Maybe it's my house. I'm just not self-aware.
2: Ask questions. Follow the money.
0: It's gross, but we can all stop this if we just do these steps. Don't buy mattresses or take them out of dumpsters. Shower regularly.
1: We just got a text from Lou that says he takes air mattresses to hotels.
0: That's a good idea, but they can also attach themselves into an air mattress if you're... You know, if they're in a hotel already, they can still get on you.
1: Right, but that's the same concept of, like, if you put a rubber cover on the mattress.
0: I guess.
1: They're in the room still.
2: Do you think they put the air mattress on top of the mattress and then they're in a super bed?
1: That's a tough one to hop out of.
0: If you got to pee in the middle of the night, that's a long way
2: like
0: down.
2: That's like skydiving for Kenzie.
0: I'll just hold this pee till morning.
1: Sprain my ankle in the morning.
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3: Here's traffic.
0: Traffic is brought to you by Stand Up to Cancer. Going inbound right now, pretty light on the Kennedy, about 25 minutes from where.
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19: A Better Life with Dr. Sanjay Gupta.
20: They say consistency is key, but sometimes you just gotta switch it up. A new study out of Harvard School of Public Health found that varying your exercise routine could add years to your life. What exercise someone did didn't matter much. What did matter was that all the exercises together worked all the muscle groups in their body. Now, an added benefit to changing things up is it can help you push through the plateau effect. That's when your body gets so efficient at doing something that you actually stop getting better at it. And we know from previous research that specializing in any one sport at a young age can make someone actually more prone to injury. And as experts we talk to point out, even elite athletes switch up things with their workouts, making sure to target strength, cardio, flexibility, balance, and doing that every single week. I'm Dr. Sanjay Gupta, helping you live a better life.

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2: A huge night for your Chicago White Sox tonight. And we'll get to that in sports after Papa Roach. And then after sports, like we always do, we have Clash with Kenzie. And this is the last day of 3 weeks of the Bristol Renaissance Fair passes. We are there tomorrow at 11 a.m. Tomorrow at 11 a.m., 11 till whenever, we'll be there. But make sure you join us at the Three Sheets Pub right when you walk in at 11 a.m. At the gates, you walk in, you stay left, and it's right there. And we'll have those passes. Another four-pack of passes coming up in the 7 o'clock hour in Clash with Kenzie. It's your last chance after 3 weeks of giving away tons of them and our great friends at the Bristol Renaissance Fair. Yesterday, we were talking about the outfits we're going to wear, and Kenzie brought up a Calypso theme. Am I saying that right? I'd say that, Kenzie, because I have a piece of audio from yesterday I want to play, and I believe you described.
3: But I was deciding doing Calypso from Pirates of the Caribbean cosplay or doing my own version of the Goddess of the Sea, which is actually not Calypso, but they went with that name because it's well-known for the movie Pirates of the Caribbean.
2: Yeah, let's go back to yesterday's show because we got sidetracked a little bit with Calypso when she mentioned that.
4: This is at 7:50 yesterday.
2: 7:50. Here's 50 seconds of that conversation.
3: So I went back and forth on being either Calypso from Pirates of the Caribbean, which she is the Goddess of the Sea, but that's actually not the name of the Goddess of the Sea, but that's what they did, okay?
2: Mm-hmm. Okay.
3: So I was going to do the Pirates of the Caribbean Calypso, or I was going to do my own version of the Goddess of the Sea. So I swapped to choosing to do my own interpretation of the Goddess of the Sea. So it's going to be much more like blue, sparkly outfit than the Calypso from cosplay would have been very dark.
2: I looked up Calypso to see what a picture was, and there's a soda that comes up called Calypso.
3: Yeah, there's a drink. It's like a fruity drink.
2: I didn't know it was a fruity drink.
3: Type in Calypso Pirates of the Caribbean.
4: No, go back to the soda. Maybe we should order some.
2: Well, they do have a lot of flavors.
3: You guys have never had a Calypso?
4: I've never seen one.
2: I've never seen it before.
3: It's got that wave logo, right?
2: Yep.
3: Yeah.
2: They've got ocean blue lemonade. They have original lemonade.
4: Blue lemonade. That sounds awesome.
2: Yeah, it's blue like Kenzie's outfit. It's blue like that.
4: Kenzie, you should have been the lemonade.
3: I should have been the Calypso bottle.
2: I should have been a bottle. And now Kenzie has pivoted, and she's going to be the Calypso blue lemonade bottle tomorrow.
3: Yeah,
2: Renaissance.
3: Be a huge bottle.
2: That's all she's going to be. So this led to a barrage, and I mean almost breaking down the text line, of people that either drink Calypso, seen it at stores. And myself and Case, not only had I never seen it, I'd never heard of it before yesterday.
3: That's crazy.
4: And me being, I think, you know, probably the biggest soda fan of the three of us, not that that's anything to brag about, but when there is news in the Mountain Dew universe, our listeners do inform me immediately, which is both charming and horrifying. I asked the question, I said, well, okay, if Calypso is this great soda and I've never heard of it, where do you get it? Brian and I were told two things. We were told, A, everywhere, which shocked me because I've never seen it before. And B, specifically people wanting us to go to Menards to get Calypso. Because all we heard on the text line yesterday was there's this amazing grocery section in Menards, and they have all this food you've never seen before and all these drinks you've never seen before, and they have Calypso.
2: Kenzie specifically, by the way, touted the women's section, I guess, at Menards with all the shopping. They target women in their... People think Menards is a guy's store with hammers and stuff.
3: No, because women can build things. I go to Menards and Home Depot significantly more than my husband ever does.
2: That's what I'm saying, that the Menards actually targets women in their targeting advertising.
4: I think what you're trying to say is
2: not being sexist.
4: No, but you're not saying what you're trying to say. Mm. I think what you're trying to say is that...
3: You're saying that the food area is the only area for women at Menards?
2: No, that they put that stuff in there because they know women are going in there, and then they attract them more to that, too, to buy all this stuff. From the grocery area.
4: I understand what you're trying to say. You're not landing the plate on it. Menards, I believe, the layout was designed by a woman, which is great. And that maybe
2: I'm not against it.
4: Sam's Club and Lowe's and Home Depot, places like that, are maybe a little bit more male-oriented.
2: Mm.
4: Yes. Okay, so Brian and I, even though it's a store for ladies, went to Menards yesterday to try to find Calypso.
2: Right. We went to the classic Menards with the Menards smokestack that you can see for miles. You can see it in Indiana. It's in Lincoln Park, the Menards smokestack, and this is, you know, one of the most historic Menards locations because of that smokestack.
4: Sure.
2: It's also in my neighborhood, so that's the one we're going to.
4: It helped. I had to go to Brian's house after the show yesterday, and it helped that he lives near that Menards.
2: So we go in that Menards. Case's never even been in a Menards.
4: It had been a very long time. I referred to it yesterday as the store with the hammers.
3: Did you enjoy going through the turnstile?
4: Funny, really funny you mentioned that, Kenzie. Brian and I weren't sure if we were supposed to go through that or not, and so we sort of hesitated at first. Do all the Menards have a turnstile?
3: Yes, and it's super annoying because I had entered the era where my kid was always in a stroller.
4: Uh-huh.
3: And boy, is that a little tricky. I get an employee to come unlock the rest of the barricade.
2: Well, the problem with the turnstiles, which we discovered, is when we wanted to escape, you can't go out the turnstile. You can only go in, and then you're locked in.
3: Then you got to buy something to leave.
2: You have to really do. You have to go around a long way to get out of the store.
3: Yes.
2: So we get into Menards. Glorious. I've been there before to this location a lot, but Case has never been to one.
4: I was kind of fascinated. I didn't mention this to you yesterday because we were dealing with so much other stuff in the Menards, but they were selling bathtubs there, and I've never seen a bathtub outside of a home before. Any place I've lived has come with a bathtub.
3: I used to sell bathtubs.
2: What?
3: Yeah.
4: When you were in high school?
3: Yeah.
2: Did you go door to door with them?
3: No, I had to work fairs and get people signed up, like fairs and festivals.
2: Did people want to buy a bathtub at a fair?
3: Yeah, I got $10 for a person who signed up to have a consultation, like somebody come to your home, and then I got $100 anytime somebody bought one.
2: Now, were you in the bathtub bathing while you were doing this?
3: No. Okay. I had to wear a really ugly polo shirt.
2: See, she wanted to be in the bathtub. Just laid out there.
4: She was asking for it. Well, see, we've heard stories about your past. We figured maybe you were being, like, trafficked by a bathtub salesman, and I'm glad that you weren't in the tub.
3: I was one of the top salespeople. I was fantastic.
4: I believe it.
2: That is ridiculous that we've never heard that now.
3: Yeah, the company's called Rebath. It worked there.
2: Are they still around?
3: I don't know.
4: Probably not. They probably went out of business once Kenzie left. Even an ugly polo, she was able to move some tubs.
2: I'm happy to announce that Rebath, the website's still up and running. And the bathroom's still...
3: I crushed that place.
2: In fact, when you put Rebath in, it's in Romeoville, Illinois. So I don't know if they have multiple locations around the country, but at least there's one in Romeoville.
4: Maybe they've expanded.
3: They hung my polo up in the rafters.
2: Yeah, there's a picture of you here in the stand-up shower. It's like a big fat boy. Like Travis Kelce. It's got Kenzie there in the shower.
3: There you go.
4: I have to note, before we detail our Menard saga, Big Otis texted and he said, "Dude, I was at the Lincoln Park Menards Wednesday night and my effing pocket got caught in the turnstile. I almost ripped the damn thing out of the ground."
2: We used to, again. It's very narrow.
4: It is.
2: It's not for
4: not a big turnstile.
2: No, it's not for big dogs.
4: It's not for a guy named Big Otis.
2: Yeah.
4: Big Otis, I'm glad you survived that.
2: Yeah. So we go in, we're looking around, and we can't find this Calypso drink that's supposed to be at Menards. We saw the grocery area, we saw the bathtubs, we saw Hammers, and it's a big store. And I said, "I'm just going to ask." And Kay said, "No, it'll be embarrassing for us." I go, "No, I'm going to ask somebody. We can't waste time here." So there's
4: we have places to be, people to see.
2: There's an elderly black gentleman working there, and I go up to him and I go, "Sir, can you tell me where the Calypso is?"
4: And which is so embarrassing. It's embarrassing enough to ask the question. It's so embarrassing to ask a cool black guy.
2: He was cool.
4: He was like James Earl Jones in Field of Dreams. He was awesome.
2: He was straight out of Central Casting. And he's in Menards in there. And he goes, "Well, we don't have that here." And I go, "Well, what do you mean you don't have that here? I see a lot of groceries. I see some things." He goes like, no, "This store's too small." And I go, "Well, it's a pretty big store."
4: It's humongous. It's the biggest store I've ever been in my entire life.
2: And he goes, "I know, but you need to go to the Super Menards." I think he said that.
4: He said the Super Menards.
2: And I'm like, it was like the Super Walmart and the Super Targets. And
3: Menards are huge.
2: Yeah, this one, by the way, Kenzie, this is a big Menards.
3: Yeah, I have never seen a small Menards.
2: And he said... And he kept going on. He goes like, "No, you're in the wrong place, son." And I go, well, where can I find this Super Menards?" And then he said, "It's over on North Avenue and Costner,"
4: mm-hmm.
2: which was way too far away from Case's apartment to deliver these albums. We weren't going out there to get the Calypso.
4: No, for reference, we were picking up the vinyl that I had stored at Brian's house during my move.
2: Yeah, that's how we got over to Menards mm-hmm. eventually. And I go, so there's none here. We don't got any. He goes like, "Nope, you out of luck. This is a small Menards."
4: He did say that just like that. I know it's easy to maybe be nervous about Brian doing that voice. He sounds identical to that man.
2: No, he was a beautiful man. And I recommend going to talk. I told Case when we left, Kenzie, I said, "We need this guy on the show. This guy, if I could get him a salary to sit near the studio and just have comments, I bet it'd be funny every day." The guy had great insight on life.
4: But a great insight on what soda they did not have.
2: Yeah. So...
3: We just didn't get any?
2: So we didn't get any.
4: Kenzie, we couldn't find it. It wasn't there.
2: Yeah.
3: Oh, my God. I did not think that's where this review was going.
2: Yeah, so we couldn't go to that Menards at Costner, and we didn't have time to start going to Jewel and Mariano's and find this Calypso. We just didn't have time.
4: But, of course, our text line is full of Menards experts. So two texts here, 224 checked in. They said the Vernon Hills Menards is two stories.
2: What?
4: How can you possibly have that much stuff? Do they have monster trucks down there?
2: Where's the monster truck section?
4: And then Big O just checked back in. The guy almost lost his pants at the Menards at Lincoln Park. He said that's half the size of a normal Menards.
2: It's huge.
4: That's crazy. That place is huge.
2: I don't know what they're doing over there. I mean, they must make enough money to sell all that stuff and be a big, bigger store than that.
3: Obviously, that's the concept of the store.
2: Yeah, but I mean, that store was plenty big. They didn't need a bigger one.
4: They literally had a bathtub section. Bathtubs take up a lot of space.
2: Yeah, to Case's point, what else are you putting in there?
3: Calypso.
2: Yeah, but that could have fit at the end of one of the aisles.
4: Calypso, Gravedigger, that's the sections they're missing.

0: Brian and Kenzie on Q101. So after sports, coming up in about 6-7 minutes or so, and Diane and Mundelein is waiting for these. The last chance, 3 weeks. We've been doing this every day, giving away 4 packs of tickets to the Bristol Renaissance Fair tomorrow. We are there. Myself and Kenzie, the caravan to the Bristol Renaissance Fair tomorrow, 11 a.m. It's opening weekend, and we will be there. So everybody in Mundelein and in a 100-mile radius of Mundelein, stay tuned because those free tickets are coming up in moments.
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0: A lot going on with the White Sox tonight at the home game. But first, let's talk about the Cubs, as the Cubs avoid the sweep. The Orioles did, I should say, by the Cubs, winning 3-2 last night. But the Cubs did win the series. And they got some great highlights and great stuff going on going into the series with the Reds. An announcement about the Cubs, though, by the way. They've announced new details in their 10-year anniversary ceremony, July 18th. The 10-year anniversary, now 10 years since the World Series. Holy crap, that's 2.5 high schools. God, it's a long time. Think about going to high school 2.5 times.
2: No. You can't make me think about that. Yeah.
0: The ceremony will be held at Gallagher Way prior to the Cubs-Twins 120 matchup, and it begins at 10 a.m. unveiling the Champions Gate at Gallagher Way, and it spans 31 feet wide, 22 feet tall, and it'll be located at the western entrance of Gallagher Way. Tom Ricketts, Joe Maddon, Anthony Rizzo will provide remarks before the unveiling, and following the ceremony, former Cubs pitcher and World Series champion Kyle Hendricks will throw out the ceremonial first pitch. So, and other members of the 2016 team will sing the seventh inning stretch. What a game. 10 years. 2.5 high schools.
2: Well, yeah, they're here for, they got that live podcast next Thursday.
3: It's true. Yeah. So, Kenzie, do you remember the name of that podcast? It's like the Good Old Boys or something?
2: I think that sounds bad. I want to say it's like the Lovable Winners, maybe?
3: Something like that.
0: It's the Lovable Reunion Podcast at the Chicago Theater.
3: Yeah, it's the Good Old Boys Podcast.
2: That was, don't do that.
0: It's the Good Old Blues Brothers Boys Podcast. So you got Anthony Rizzo, Grandpa David Ross, and then you've got Jake Arrieta, Kyle Hendricks, Dexter Fowler, Miguel Montero, along with Joe Maddon for that podcast at Chicago Theater. But again, it's phenomenal, but just the 10 years I can't get over.
3: Well, it's very funny that Kyle Hendricks is throwing out the first pitch because he just retired last year.
0: Yeah. So he's not warm. He doesn't have it anymore.
3: Well, no, it should be a really good pitch. It's not like when they bring out like a child to throw it. Like he was a major league baseball pitcher. Yeah, he was at the MLB 2 years ago. Yeah. He needs to fire a strike down the middle.
0: Oh God!
2: He needs to throw some heat. Yeah, go through the glove.
3: It's like, you know, when they bring out a World War II veteran and it brings me to cheers when he throws at the first pitch. This isn't one of those situations. Hendricks needs to get up on the mound in the windup and throw a strike.
0: So you think he's going to be like a 101-year-old guy that was at Pearl Harbor and his hand's going to be shaking while he's trying to throw it?
3: Those always get me. Oh, my God.
0: Oh, if you don't cry for that.
3: I mean, World War II veteran, soft spot in my heart.
0: They're always wearing the hat.
3: I know.
0: I want one of those hats so bad.
3: Well, we should have served in World War II.
0: Well, I want one. Like, I didn't know my grandfathers. They passed away too young. And I could have just said that was one of my grandfathers for stolen valor who was at Pearl Harbor.
3: And I will also be getting on the plane early now.
0: Oh, God. Get on the plane early before all those elite people with their status.
3: Because you were related to a soldier.
2: All you have to do is serve and get PTSD and ruin the rest of your life, and then you get on the plane early.
0: But why can't I just get the hat like on Amazon?
3: at Lids.
0: Does your what's your thing called on Amazon? Your affiliate
2: link,
0: list?
2: Affiliate link. I'll send you a link.
0: Do you have a link to one of those hats?
2: I can make a link to anything.
0: You can make a link to a World War II Pearl Harbor hat so I can steal the valor. That'd be wonderful.
3: What hat do you want? Or, I'm sorry, what war do you want on your hat?
0: Oh, I want World War II Pearl Harbor.
3: Agree.
0: Yeah, World War II Pearl Harbor. That's the only one people care about.
2: Well, okay.
0: I'm saying Vietnam veterans got treated like crap. My uncle got treated like crap when he came home. But the World War II veterans get treated great.
3: Yeah, well, yes.
0: Deservedly, you know. So. I'm not everybody.
3: I don't want to get into it, but Brian, I can get you a $10 World War II veteran hat on Amazon right now.
0: So it's black with the yellow lettering?
3: Yeah.
0: You can buy those.
3: How do you think you get them?
0: Well, I thought you had to serve.
3: No.
0: I thought you got them in the mail from the Army.
3: From the Army.
0: You can just buy those?
3: Thank you for serving our country. Here's your trucker hat.
2: I can't believe out of all the things you can buy in America, that's the most surprising deal.
0: It is. You should earn that. So,
3: but you also want one.
0: I want one. Listen, I want stolen valor, but I don't want everybody else to have that too.
2: Well, then everybody just has stolen valor. It's not special.
0: Thank you. God, that's disturbing. I'll put it on your affiliate
2: list. He wants to buy one, mind you.
0: Just put it on your affiliate list. Send me a link, Kenzie. I'll buy it.
2: okay.
0: And then I'll go out there and throw the first pitch. People say, he looks old, but not 101-year-old.
2: He's aging amazing.
3: He's good for 101.
2: You already have a lot of rumors about your age on this show. That's not going to help.
0: God, that'd be amazing. He looks great for serving in Pearl Harbor.
3: Wow, look at him go.
0: Jeez.
3: Good for him.
0: Oh, stem cells, you know, that's what I take every day.
3: And that's his great-grandchild? No, that's his daughter.
0: All right.
2: Great, great, great. Yeah.
0: So I'll see you there at the celebration. But let's get to the White Sox before we run out of time here, because White Sox lose this year to the Red Sox. Terrible, right? But Red Sox were kind of on a roll with their sixth straight win. Here's the real thing is tonight, after playing 9 innings last night for the Charlotte Knights, Munetaka Murakami's rehab is over. And he will be flying back to Chicago today to rejoin the White Sox for this weekend series against the A's. A sold-out game, by the way.
3: Let's freaking go.
0: Let's go. It's going to be a packed house. They say White Sox say the game is sold out except for very few standing-room-only tickets. If you can grab one, get one. Some select parking passes are available, too, in Lot F and Lot L. The Sox recommend taking public transportation. The Red Line stops right there. Let's just do that.
3: Mm-hmm.
0: Now, it's Mexican Heritage Night. That's why it's sold out as well.
3: I also want to note real quick, Mexican Heritage Night tonight, thank God Murakami's back, because Sunday is Murakami Bobblehead Day also. So what a weekend of giveaways at Sox Park.
0: Ridiculous.
3: But Mexican Heritage Night tonight.
0: First 15,000 fans, 21 and over, will receive a Mexican Heritage jersey presented by Topo Chico Hard Seltzer.
3: Hello.
0: I like that.
2: Okay.
0: Good. Friends will have that tied up into a crop top very quickly.
3: Very good.
0: But 15,000 people get that. That's great. It is sold out. Like we said, there's post-game fireworks. There's an annual celebration featuring Mexican culture with live music, special food vendors, a vibrant atmosphere honoring Mexican culture, including beforehand 5 to 7. So get down there early for this, because this is going to be a traffic nightmare weekend with all that's going on. Is this Loteria on the patio, Kenzie, what they're doing, this Mexican game?
2: Loteria?
0: So it says Loteria on the patio, a Mexican game of chance. And they're doing this...
2: Loteria?
0: Oh!
2: Okay, so Loteria basically translates to lottery.
0: So hold on, sorry.
2: But they do it different. Basically the game's traditionally played like bingo, like would be the most comparable. But it's not numbers. It's usually images. And there are, like, big cards. Right. It's kind of like playing bingo.
0: Yeah. My apologies. I don't speak Spanish. And
3: no, you do not.
0: All my Mexican brothers and sisters out there love them to death. Sorry for that offensiveness there.
3: It is a bummer that we have to wait for Mexican Heritage Night to have a vibrant Hispanic culture and atmosphere. I want that everywhere I go.
2: Amen.
0: Well, I am...
2: Like, we're in Chicago. Come on.
0: Listen, the Rate has some of the best food choices in the country in a ballpark.
3: Fried pickles?
0: They must have, like, empanadas there and a taco section.
3: Probably. Elotes? I'm familiar.
0: Not a fan of elotes. I can't eat corn. I can't do that.
3: You can't eat it or you don't like it?
0: I can't eat it. It upsets my stomach.
2: Your body rejects it.
0: But give me all the enchiladas all day.
3: That's good for your stomach.
0: All day. Yeah. So cannot wait for that tonight. Sold out. And just to remind you of what it sounded like, because it's been a while since Murakami hit things like a grand slam. This was April 19th against the A's. This is what's going to happen tonight when he comes back. Let's go.
4: Here's the payoff. Deep into center field. Going back. Back it goes.
5: Oh, my God.
4: A monster moonshot here in Sacramento as Murakami, a grand slam here in the seventh.
5: Oh, my.
0: So coming up here in just about 6 minutes, we'll have those tickets for the Bristol Renaissance Fair. Last chance to join us tomorrow at 11 a.m.
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2: A Better Life with Dr. Sanjay Gupta.
3: Osteoporosis affects millions of people in the United States and around the world. It's a disease that basically causes someone's bones to become weak, brittle, and porous, which can increase their risk of fractures. Now, the good news here is there are things you can do other than, or in addition to, taking medications to prevent fractures before it's too late. One is to up your intake of calcium and vitamin D. You also want to eat more protein. One functional medicine dietitian told us that that helps build muscle, and if you're building muscle strength, then you are also building bone strength. You want to be mindful of your workouts. The best ways to build bone density, one therapist told us, are going to be resistance exercises like lifting weights, and also exercises that make your bones take a bit of an impact, such as jumping or even running, just loading the bones a little bit more. I'm Dr. Sanjay Gupta, helping you live a better life.
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15: Call right now, 312-967-8300. This is it. After weeks, 3 weeks specifically, of giving away these Bristol Renaissance Fair four packs of tickets in Clash with Kenzie, this is it. Because tomorrow we're there, 11 a.m. to 1. Make sure you join us, the Brian and Kenzie Caravan to the Bristol Renaissance Fair. We'll be in our outfits. We'll talk about that more in a little bit. But going forward, you could be there with us as it's opening weekend of the Bristol Renaissance Fair. It's going to be a beautiful weekend for it as well. So call 312-967-8300 to compete against Kenzie in trivia. You win, you get him. If Kenzie wins, we still give him out. But this is your shot to take him out of her hands. So go for it. 312-967-8300. Call right now to compete with Brian and Kenzie on Q101.

0: 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She's too powerful.
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4: Well, here it is. Ends 3 weeks of giving away these in Clash with Kenzie Renaissance Fair tickets. The Bristol Renaissance Fair opens this weekend and goes all the way through many weekends, the Labor Day weekend. We'll be there tomorrow, 11 a.m. to 1. You walk in, you'll find us at 11 a.m. at the Three Sheets Pub. You walk in the main gate, because it is massive. It is a city, if you've never been there before. So stay left, go to the pub, we'll be right there. And then you can scatter and see the jousting. Or Kenzie, what are you looking forward to the most tomorrow?
5: Oh, gosh. Oh, that's a great question. I wasn't prepared for it.
4: You know what? You can think about it. We can come back after trivia. Because your list of everything.
5: I really like walking around and shopping, so I'm going to be very excited.
4: She does like shopping.
5: I really enjoy the vendors there. There's a vendor. I'm trying to remember their name. It's something like Dragonfire, maybe? But
6: I feel like that'd be every place there.
5: They make these amazing candles. They burn for like over 120 hours. And there's a little dragon inside as it burns down. They kind of look like an egg. They look like a scaled dragon egg. They're like, and they have like a little shimmer to them. They're so cool. And again, you get like a mini dragon as they burn because it's like a dragon's egg. It's so cool.
4: Well, that store will be sold out once Kenzie gets in there.
5: Oh, I buy one every year.
4: Well, listen, Michael, they could be yours. You could be there and join us tomorrow. Michael, ahoy. Tell us something about yourself.
7: Hi. Ahoy. I've been collecting video games since I was in high school. I've been a big fan all my life. And I recently did the math and found out that the collection is probably worth enough to pay for a semester at Harvard.
5: Wow.
4: Your collection is worth that?
7: Yeah.
4: Wow.
7: Yeah.
5: What's your address?
6: And when are you normally gone?
5: Yeah, what do you do for work? Are you gone like 9 to 5?
6: You work odd hours or what's the story there?
7: Yeah, just standard hours. Unfortunately, it used to be affordable. Now the hobby's a little too expensive.
4: Mm. Yeah, because that's got to be at least like 30 grand, I imagine, something like that. So
5: probably more. A semester at Harvard?
4: Well, a whole year would probably be 60 grand, I'm guessing, for Harvard. So maybe
5: it'd be more than that.
6: Hmm. Why don't we play some trivia? Yeah. I'll look up Harvard tuition rates.
4: It's not a Harvard tuition rate. All right, here we go. First one to five wins. I hope you win, Michael. First one to five wins. If Kenzie gets one wrong, you can steal a point. She can do the same to you. Call heads or tails?
7: I'm going to go tails.
4: It is tails. You're up first. Here we go. Cocktails like the Tequila Sunrise and Queen Mary call for what specific type of cherry sweetened and preserved in syrup?
7: Maraschino.
4: Maraschino is right, and Michael's on the board. Kenzie.
5: Uh-huh.
4: What beverage was launched by Coca-Cola in 1988 to compete with PepsiCo's Gatorade?
5: What is that?
4: I think he wants to try. He's trying to buzz in, but you can't.
6: Yeah, I thought that was a child or a dog.
5: I thought there was
6: or
5: a kid
6: turn
5: there.
6: Signal.
4: What was that
5: is
4: sound,
5: he there
4: Michael?
5: Still?
4: Do you have a kid there, Michael?
7: Hey, yeah, sorry, little one in the back.
4: No,
5: oh, you're fine. I didn't know you had kids. Are they gone during those hours too?
4: We're not looking to be kidnappers.
7: It went from being like a fun thing to have to being a nest egg for her. So
4: no kidding.
5: So
4: Kenzie, you still have time to answer.
5: Okay, sorry. That was very distracting. I thought it was like a bird or something. I think that they own Powerade.
4: They do own Powerade. Powerade to compete against Gatorade, and it's 1-1. Back to Michael. In golf, the area of the course between the tee and the green that is well-maintained is known as what?
7: The fairway.
4: The fairway is right. Michael's got two. Kenzie, what are the two sides that play against each other every year in the MLB All-Star Game?
5: Oh. That's a good question.
6: Yeah. Thank you.
4: That's why Case put it in there.
5: It's like the leagues.
4: I need the names.
5: National League.
4: Mm-hmm.
5: And the American League?
4: It is the American League. American or American, either okay. one.
6: If you will.
4: American and National League. 2-2. Back to Michael. What is the name of YouTube's short form video feature designed to compete with TikTok and Reels?
7: Shorts
4: is right. I love Reels. I'm a Reels guy.
5: You can see that from a mile away.
4: Hell yeah. Reels are the best. Let's see. Back to Kenzie.
6: 3-2.
4: What two colors are found in the Reddit logo? So Reddit's logo. There's two colors.
5: Is that a logo? logo besides their name.
6: No, they have a logo.
4: Actually, they do pretty well. They paid for a graphic designer to make a logo for them.
5: I mean, I think it's just red and white.
4: Ooh, it's not red and white. Michael, do you know to go ahead 4-2?
7: Actually, that was my guess. Is it red and yellow?
4: Oh, no, it's not red and yellow. It is orange and white. The Reddit logo, orange and white. But you can still.
5: It's not red?
4: It's not red.
6: I feel like it's pretty famously orange.
4: Yeah.
5: I've always thought it was red. I did not know it was orange at all.
4: Well, no one got a point there. I'll tell you what, we'll keep going here. Michael, now you still can go up 4-2 with this one. The series The Bear is available exclusively on what streaming platform?
7: I believe it's HBO Max.
4: It's not HBO Max. Kenzie, do you know?
5: I think it's Hulu.
4: It is Hulu, so now we're tied up. Now we're tied up. Congratulations, Kenzie. Now you can go ahead 4-3 with this one. The Summer I Turned Pretty, Off Campus, and Every Year After are all exclusive to what streaming service?
5: Is it me?
4: Oh, yes. It's you, Kenzie, yes.
5: Oh, I'm sorry. I thought it was him. Sorry. No, sorry.
6: Do you want the question one more time?
4: So The Summer I Turned Pretty, Off Campus, and Every Year After are all exclusive to what streaming service?
5: I saw them last night when I was picking out a movie. They were on Prime Video.
4: Oh, they gave you all the
5: Literally
4: ads.
5: Literally didn't know that before last night.
4: They targeted you with the ads there.
6: 4-3. Before we go back to Michael, I want to point out that I did a Google search and somebody asked, why is it called Reddit if it's an orange logo? Red it.
4: Like, read it, kind of, but past tense, Reddit.
6: No,
4: yeah.
6: Reddit, the color. It's not red, it's orange. That's what I'm saying. It doesn't matter. 4-3, back to Michael.
4: Oh, no, I know. That's why people say Reddit, but you said why they call Reddit.
6: Yes.
5: I wasn't arguing with you. I think it looks red. I think it looks like a light red.
6: Brian, the joke was that it's an orange logo, and somebody's like, well, why do we call it red?
4: Oh, that was their joke. I got it.
6: Yeah.
4: I got it.
6: 4-3, back to Michael.
4: Michael, how many strings do most guitars have?
7: Six.
4: Six is right. Unless you're in corn, they're seven. But now, Kenzie, it's 4-4. So Kenzie can win with this one. So here we go. Kenzie, are you ready?
5: Uh-huh.
4: Which baseball player was nicknamed the Bambino?
5: Oh, my God. I call my son this.
4: Oh. little Bambino.
5: With the great Bambino, right?
6: Mm-hmm. So yeah, same guy.
5: That's Babe Ruth.
4: That was Babe Ruth. Oh, boy. Tough race. Tough race there, Michael.
5: We call Marino the Bambino.
4: Ah, that's cute. Michael?
7: Yes.
4: Thank you so much. We love you, man. Really tight game. Tight match.
7: Yeah, it was a blast. Thanks, guys.
4: All right, hang on, buddy, because here's the thing. I should say hang up really quickly because we're going to play a short song here, Yellow Card, about 2.5 minutes, and after we're done with that, I'll hit God Bless the Baby, and everybody listening, including you, Michael, has a chance at these tickets, the last 4-pack of tickets for the Bristol Renaissance Fair before we're there tomorrow at 11 a.m.

0: Brian and Kenzie on
1: Q101. God bless the baby.
0: Well, this is it. Call right now. 312-967-8300. This is the last four-pack of tickets after 3 weeks of laying them out there to get tons of you there tomorrow with us, 11 a.m. That's where we'll be at the Three Sheets Pub inside the Bristol Renaissance Fair. And we want to see you out there because we've got our costume set. It really is. You know, we've talked about this, and you may never have been there before. It is a fantasy world. If you want to totally escape from not necessarily your life, but just in general society and go back in time, that's really what it is. When you're there, everybody there becomes the character that they are dressed as.
2: Yes.
0: It's so fun.
2: It's the most immersive experience that you can have. And like, this isn't just like a little pop-up. Like, these are structures that are built. Like, the buildings of that, they stay up year-round. They only get used for the Renaissance Fair, during the Renaissance Fair. And that's part of the reason it is just so immersive, is it's not like a fake little pop-up. You know, it's like everyone dresses up, vendors, food, even rides. It's all on theme for the Renaissance time period. The jousting is out of control. I have gone to many Renaissance fairs because there obviously are some, you know, around the country. This is one of the first. It's a blueprint. It's what people try to be. And it's by far the best that I've been to.
0: Yeah, I'm not exaggerating when I say people come from all over the world to go to this one, the Bristol Renaissance Fair. And again, we're there tomorrow. It's opening weekend. It goes 9 weekends through Labor Day, Monday, September 7th. And it's just at the Wisconsin-Illinois border near Kenosha off 94. They're big signs. You can't miss it. Discount tickets at Menards, by the way. We were talking about Menards earlier. And also, renfair.com is all the information. But we want to make sure you hang with us, the Brian and Kenzie Caravan, to the Bristol Renaissance Fair tomorrow, 11 a.m. It's going to be beautiful. Sometimes, last year we had a lot of rain. It's supposed to be 80 and sunny. Perfect.
2: But do you remember it rained? And then it became the most gorgeous day ever, like an hour later. And it wasn't sticky or anything because the rain kind of got out of the way.
0: Yeah.
2: It became the most stunning day. Last year, I stayed till 5 o'clock last year.
0: Yes, Kenzie definitely stayed there a long time.
2: And we'll see if I can get away with that babysitter-wise again this year. We'll see, but I'll for sure be out there 11 to 1.
0: Well, you can stay there like at that point 6, 7, 8 hours and still not, you know, really see everything you want to do. That's why people go multiple days.
2: A lot of people travel in and they go, you know, 3 days in a row. It's very common.
0: When you're traveling for the weekend, but really there are great friends of ours and we love them to death because they deliver something special to you like we try to do with the show and our giveaways. So the Bristol Renaissance Fair opening weekend, 11 a.m. tomorrow. All the information at Q101.com. 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
7: A Better Life with Dr. Sanjay Gupta.
12: A colleague of mine went to a meeting of the primetime seniors the other week. There are programs like this all over the country for people in their 60s, 70s, 80s, and beyond to stay active. It's not just something to keep older folks busy. It helps to keep their bodies in shape and their brains sharp. Showing up with a good attitude is a must, and research shows that having the right mindset actually does lead to better physical aging. So if you need some suggestions to boost your positivity, experts we talked to recommended focusing on goals, which can boost your confidence. Practice gratitude, they said. One of the seniors my colleague met told her that just waking up in the morning is, quote, better than the alternative. That's true. Focus on the things you can control. Diet and exercise, and very importantly, surround yourself with positive people, because that can be contagious. I'm Dr. Sanjay Gupta, helping you live a better life.
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1: 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I wasn't Dwayne. 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

0: Sun's Diamond Ring Studios. Brian and Kenzie in the morning. And Chicago's alternative all day.
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2: Monday at this time, at this exact time, Monday, we are giving away tickets for the sold-out Noah Kahan show at Wrigley Field. Now, the how and why. Because we've already given away a ton of these tickets. Thought we were out. Nope, we have some left. And we're giving away Monday at 7:50. We'll tell you after Linkin Park. It's done.

0: Brian and Kenzie on Q101 coming up in just about 7 minutes. Case's movie review, the Friday movie review. It's Moana, the animated version, because the live action version comes out. Well, it came out this weekend, actually. Might have saw it already. But we'll have Moana. Case watched Moana, his review of it coming up at 8 o'clock with Brian and Kenzie on Q101. But first,
1: Brian and Kenzie, the biggest story of the day.
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0: We talked about all the shows that are like, you know, tonight you get Muse, 311 on Sunday, and Bristol Renaissance Fair tomorrow. Beautiful weekend, and there's so much free, great experiences that we've given away. And we've given away a bunch to Noah Kahan. Those shows Tuesday and Wednesday at Wrigley Field sold out. And, you know, we go through our cycle. We gave away a ton, and then we move on to the next. That's kind of how we work. But we have a pair of tickets for the sold out Noah Kahan show on Tuesday, I believe. It's the Tuesday showcase.
3: Yes.
0: And that'll be Monday at this time. It's 7:50 on Monday. So put that in your phone right now, because I've gotten DM'd more in the last month about this Noah Kahan show, saying, hey, got any extras? And, you know, we gave away so many, but this will be very exclusive, these tickets, because they're not just Q101 giveaway tickets. These are Case's tickets.
4: That's actually going to be a new thing that we do. every time Case wants to go to a show, we're going to take his tickets away. We're going to give them away. It's going to be fun. Case's tickets.
0: Yep. And the journey, if you remember, this was 2 years ago when Noah Kahan played Alpine Valley and a tornado hit. And
5: the single worst weather event in the history of humanity.
0: And Case had never been to Alpine Valley. He did about a 13-hour roundabout to get a lemonade.
5: And a pulled pork sandwich.
0: And go home, which I'm sure is quite worthy. He said it was a good sandwich.
5: I've had worse nights. Yeah. I've got to be honest. It wasn't bad.
0: And then when they rescheduled it, he couldn't go on the rescheduled date at Alpine Valley.
5: They scheduled it in the middle of the week.
0: Right.
5: It was a weekend initially.
0: So he gets tickets for this show, and he can't go now to this one.
5: I can't go to this show.
4: Why can't you go to this one?
5: I have other plans. It's not in the cards. I saw Noah Kahan with Brian Phillips, History of Alternative, at Lollapalooza 2023. We're in that mass of people where Noah Kahan, who at that point was a rocket going to the moon, was on a side stage with no screens. The entire city of Chicago converged on that stage. Brian Phillips and I were there. I went, well, hey, next time I see Noah Kahan, it'll be even better. You know, I'll have a giant jumbotron to look at. This will be great. Alpine Valley didn't work out. I had these tickets for Tuesday's show. I can't make it now, but I don't want to sell them. I don't think I can. I'm not allowed to, based on the way the tickets were given to me.
0: Well, these were special tickets given to you by the record company, not just by our guy Dan Purcell. So you cannot sell them. You'd be barred for life.
5: Exactly. So thank you to our friends at Republic Records for making this possible. But I can't go to the show. Brian can. Brian's bringing a whole caravan of Noah Kahan fans.
4: You didn't even ask me.
5: You can't go either. It's in the city on a Tuesday. You're busy, I'm sure. But you're busy, correct?
0: Yeah.
4: But I love Noah Kahan.
5: I know, but I also know your schedule, and I know that you can't make it either.
0: Yeah, I have people flying in from Philly for this show. They're staying with us for 4 days for the Noah Kahan show. They're coming in Saturday, but they're going to be here through Wednesday for the Noah Kahan show. It's a tricky situation.
5: It seems real tricky. But I can't make it. We have these tickets from our friends at Republic Records. And I want to give them away. I want to make sure that the Noah Kahan fans that couldn't get tickets because they sold out immediately and they couldn't win tickets from us at any of the ticket drops we did or the Ticket Blitz Thursday or the Clash with Kenzie tickets. I want to make sure that a hardcore Noah Kahan fan gets into this Wrigley Field show on Tuesday.
0: So are you going to shoot him with a paintball gun, or what are you going to do?
5: I'm not planning on shooting anybody with a paintball gun.
4: How does that
5: gun?
4: Make him a hardcore fan, Brian?
0: Because if you're hardcore enough, if you want to go to the show that bad, you'll get hit with a paintball gun.
5: The way your brain works is absolutely fascinating.
0: And that's what I say. What do you want to do?
5: Well, I want to do what we always do when we have a giveaway, and we want to make sure that the biggest and best fans are at this particular artist show. So this time Monday, and we only have one pair to give away. They're my tickets.
0: That's
5: 7:50
0: right.
5: On Monday, it's the return of the Song Scramble. We're doing a Noah Kahan Song Scramble. Set your alarms now. Three Noah Kahan songs, jumbled up, distorted, all screwed up. Call in 312-967-8300. The first person to guess the song title in order of the way that they're played will get my tickets to the Noah Kahan show.
0: Yeah, we haven't done a song scramble in a while.
5: We haven't done one in a while.
0: It's been a minute. So that will be it. That will decide. I'd rather do the paintball gun, but
5: whatever. Trish on the text line just volunteered to get hit with a paintball gun. Sorry, Trish.
0: See?
5: We're going with the song scramble.
0: That weeds out a lot of people.
4: What do you mean, see?
0: That weeds out a lot of people. Because I guarantee, so Trish texted in, but I guarantee others went like, well, I ain't doing that. I love Noah Kahn, but I'm not going to get hit with a paintball gun. Uh-huh. Trish is willing to get hit with a paintball gun.
5: She's a real one.
0: That is a real one.
5: But I would rather you be a real one and win the song scramble for Noah Kahn tickets, $7.50 on Monday morning.
0: So that's $7.50 this exact time. And by the way, early takeaway from Joe. Takeaway, Case is never going to see Noah Kahn.
5: Well, I saw him at Lollapalooza. I just can't get to see him again.
0: But never again.
5: Never again.
0: Never again. It's all over. So make sure you put that in your phone. Monday at this time, those tickets are going out.
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0: Right after Stone Temple Pilots, Case watched Moana, the original, the animated version of Moana, and he's going to review it here in just 2.5 minutes with Brian and Kenzie on Q101.

0: Boy, a lot of people want to take paintball shots for these Noah Kahan tickets, but it'll be a song scramble, safe, and just know the songs. That is Monday, 7:50 for the last pair of Noah Kahan tickets for the sold-out show on Tuesday. So make sure you're here for that. A lot of people checking Evergreen Park specifically. I don't know what goes on in Evergreen Park, but that crowd wants paintball shots.
1: Harley texted and said, I'll get shot with a real gun.
0: Who was it, Johnny Knoxville?
2: Yeah, I'm not shooting anybody.
1: All right, Harley.
2: If you really want them.
1: Come on down.
2: Let me try to run that by our legal team.
0: I mean, maybe for
1: what if we shot people with
0: a maybe for a Q101 t-shirt, we'll shoot maybe. You with a real gun.
2: We can't even get events on boats cleared because our legal team is so worried about somebody drowning. Our lawyer's named Olga. Okay, Olga, so here's the idea. It's Noah Kahan tickets. We're going to shoot somebody with a gun.
0: I wish our lawyer would listen to the show because Olga would know what our listeners are willing to do.
2: Yes.
0: And sign any kind of waiver. I'm sure Holly said
1: I feel like if you sign a waiver, at a certain point, you're free of everything.
0: You
1: like,
0: think
1: you
0: so.
1: Signed it.
0: You would think so.
2: I think you have to get the waiver cleared by legal.
0: Mm. So, yeah, a whole slew of people from Evergreen Park want to get shot for these tickets.
2: We're doing the song scramble.
0: No, we're going to do that.
2: No, we're doing the song scramble.
1: Well, fine. Just get ready to hear the word Vermont backwards.
0: Now, what we're not telling you is once you get the song scramble, then we shoot you with a paintball gun.
2: That's the rub.
0: You come to get the tickets and we hand them to you, and it's like,
1: we're going to do the five people who get the song scramble first get shot with a gun.
2: And whoever survives
1: gets the tickets.
0: Well, now
1: we're
0: going
1: to blindfold shoot with a gun.
0: Now we're getting somewhere. All right, let's get to Case's movie review.
3: If I said tomorrow is the 4th of July, and we will be open for business.
4: What country are you from?
5: What?
4: What ain't no country I ever heard of? They speak English in what?
6: Utah. Give me two.
7: Do you enjoy pain?
8: Pain don't hurt.
9: Wax on, right hand. Wax off, left hand.
10: Now fry like bacon, you little freshman piggies. Fry! Fry!
11: Playing football in West Canaan may have been the opportunity of your lifetime. But I don't want your life.
0: Well, 10 years ago, Moana came out, the animated version. This weekend, it's the live-action version. Of course, starring The Rock. But that's why Case reviewed and watched Moana. It was released November 23rd, 2016. The budget was $150 million. The box office was $687 million. But my guess is it's really a billion when you go through all this stuff. At least, I mean, the amount of times I've seen it so far with my daughter, and I know Kenzie has as well with her son. But the review aggregator website Rotten Tomatoes, Moana holds an approval rating of 95% on 287 reviews, average rating of 7.9 out of 10. Nielsen reported that Moana had an accumulated, Kenzie can relate to this. Are you ready for this, Kenzie?
1: I'm ready.
0: An accumulated 37.7 billion minutes of watch time between 2020 and 2025.
1: Half me.
0: You know how many high schools that is?
1: Oh my God.
2: 37 billion minutes? How many minutes were you in high school?
0: Well, that felt like 4 years for me, that many minutes. It felt like that. It's ranked first among the most streamed films of that five-year period. That's an incredible feat.
2: The 2020s.
0: Unbelievable. Just a reminder before we get to this and play the trailer, but next week, Case is doing for the 40th anniversary of Aliens.
2: Different movie, I imagine.
0: Completely different. But you've got to see it because he loves Twister to death. And where do you see
2: Bill Paxton
0: in this? But Aliens, the 40th anniversary. So that's next week. But first, let's start like we always do. We'll play the trailer on how Moana was advertised 10 years ago in 2016.
12: Maui, shapeshifter, let's save the world.
13: Did not see that coming.
14: The ocean is a friend of mine.
13: This Thanksgiving.
14: Come on!
13: I got your back, chosen one. From the creators of Frozen and Zootopia. I could watch that all day. Dwayne Johnson is Maui. That's Pirates. Ali'i Carvalho is Moana. Moana, November 23rd in 3D, rated PG.
0: What can I say except you're welcome?
1: A hit. Thank you, Lin-Manuel, for all you've done for us.
0: Yeah. So, Case watched Moana, which is also just kind of weird to me that you, as a grown-ass man, watched Moana in your apartment alone yesterday.
2: It is strange because I really have no frame of reference for this movie. I don't know anything about it other than the idea, I guess vaguely, that it celebrated Polynesian culture, which I am okay with. I love. Shout out to the Polynesians.
0: You talk about it all the time off the air.
2: It's true. Now, it's interesting this movie was made by the creators of Frozen and Zootopia. Frozen, I have not seen. Zootopia, hilarious. Huge fan.
0: Mm.
2: But Moana was a big blind spot for me, and with the live-action movie coming out today, which has been universally panned. People, by the way, not into the live-action Moana.
0: Really? It's really bad?
1: You know, like, just a quick note on their live-action movies. I'm so tired of them being like, let's just turn the saturation off.
2: Uh-huh.
1: It's like, what are we doing? It's a movie about, it's a bright, vibrant island. To Tahiti, it looks like it hasn't been watered in like 7 years. It just, it pisses me off.
0: I'll add to that just some things are just better animated. It should just, animation's fine. Let's leave it alone. I don't know.
1: But there should still be a whimsy to the live action. They've gotten too realistic.
0: I don't think I've ever seen one. I'm trying to think of a live action.
1: You haven't seen a single live action?
0: Like, I'm trying to name
2: it. You've never seen a live action movie in your life?
0: Well, I've seen. I'm just trying to see a movie that was animated that converted to live action.
2: Yeah, I've never seen any of those.
1: The Lion King one for me was like, maybe these lions should just be talking. It's probably better animated. That came off a little weird.
0: Yeah, just can't we just leave something alone and, you know, make a different movie? Make Heat 2?
2: Okay, well, tell that to the Disney Corporation.
0: I will. They know what they're doing. So anyway, you watch Moana.
2: I watched Moana. Very, you know, you're right, Brian. Very interesting viewing experience for me as a 27-year-old with no children and none on the horizon, sitting down and watching a children's movie. We've done these reviews for 2.5 years now, and I haven't come across a movie like this. We haven't done an animated movie. We haven't done a movie for kids unless you count The Goonies, which is the worst movie that I've ever seen.
0: Easy. Don't get people riled up just yet.
2: No kidding.
0: So, I say that because, like, I would have stumbled across, like, Toy Story 3 on my own mm-hmm. as an adult, but I never would have watched Moana on my own without having a 3.5-year-old daughter.
2: Exactly. And so, it was interesting yesterday when we previewed this, Brian said that he thinks the moral of this movie is that it's a movie about not listening to your parents. I gotta say, you're completely right. That's what the movie's about.
0: Exactly.
2: For those that haven't seen Moana, she grows up on this island. And she basically has Fox News parents who are afraid of exploration by any means. They're like, you're not allowed to leave the island. Don't go to the big city. The big city's dangerous. We're fine here on our farmland island. If you leave, you're going to get killed. So,
1: and I quote, Moana, stay on the ground now.
2: I think the songs maybe resonated with you a little bit more than me.
1: I love them.
0: Now, before you go on their Fox News parents, yeah. Can I add, and it's not a spoiler necessarily, but he did have his friend die and had PTSD about leaving the island, you know, her dad. So he had a reason to be afraid of the water.
2: I get it. Bad stuff happens.
0: It was his best friend.
1: He had to try to keep all of the people safe. It came from love. It wasn't like he was taxing the people on the island and then didn't
2: that.
1: Let them leave.
2: I understand that, but when your coconuts run dry and you're out of fish, maybe it's time we take an adventure.
0: I would have liked to see him get a little therapy over that PTSD. That's just me.
2: That's what Moana should have been. It was a movie about therapy.
0: If the dad got some therapy, maybe she would have got on a boat with him. I don't know.
2: It would have been nice. It would have been nice, but instead she has all of this, like, harsh parenting trauma that she has to go through because as a baby she wanders out into the ocean. By the way, bad parenting, let your kid wander out of the ocean. So she goes out there and the water starts to move. Mm-hmm. It starts to do all these funky things. Mm. Turns out, and this is crazy, the ocean chose her.
0: Uh-huh.
2: Imagine the ocean. I can't get people to choose me half the time. Imagine the ocean is like, hey, we want you for this mission.
1: See, I'm that confident. I'm like, what? I'm like, well, I better get ready. I'm going to Mexico soon, so like the ocean is probably going to pick me for something.
2: Kenzie, this is like when you watched Queen's Gambit and you thought maybe you were also secretly an amazing chess player.
1: I could beat all these people at chess. Huh. Yeah. A very false sense of confidence when I watch all these things. I'm like, I could see me as the lead character.
2: Yeah. Yes. So,
0: also a question. Do you think the ocean chose a whole bunch of kids, but she just went through with it?
2: Maybe. What an interesting question.
0: Like, you know, the ocean just going for odds.
1: No, because they gave her the heart.
0: True.
1: He could be passing out a million of those.
0: But as Maui, when he throws the heart like it's nothing, he goes, that's nothing. Maybe there's a bunch of hearts out there. And the ocean was just placing its bets to try to kill the big beast at the
2: end.
0: I don't know.
2: And that big beast is terrifying. We'll get to that. Unequivocally, the saddest part of the movie is when they're eating pork in front of their pet pig and they cut to the pig and he has the saddest face ever. Just totally unnecessary, completely cruel. Also, I don't know why the pig wasn't taken on the boat. They took the rooster.
1: No, the rooster snuck on the boat. Remember?
0: Yes.
1: She opened, like, the
2: it's just weird
1: storage area and he popped up.
2: It's weird that Moana has this allegedly great relationship with her pet pig, and at no point when she's on the boat with the rock is she ever like, hey, I miss my pig. Like, it'd be nice to FaceTime the pig or something. Because when I had a pet, if I was away for a few days, they'd be like, you know what I really miss right now? My pet. Never comes up with Moana. Instead, they just eat pork in front of this thing, which the pig is very much aware of.
0: By the way, you just said when she's on the boat with the Rock. Is very because I noticed in the trailer they call him Dwayne Johnson,
2: yes.
0: But it's the Rock.
2: Well, he's both.
0: I know, but he is the Rock. As yeah. Maui, the Rock comes out a lot in Maui.
2: Yes, no, you're right. It's not exactly. He doesn't lose himself in this.
0: She's on the raft with the Rock.
2: She's hanging out with the Rock, and I would expect her to be like, "Hey, I really miss my pet pig." What happened was those coconuts dried up. They probably killed the pig the minute she left.
0: Yeah, those coconuts looked sad.
2: I agree. Thank God she left town and got away from her Fox News parents.
0: Yeah, I would have got the hell out of there, too.
2: So, we have a lot more to talk about. We have to talk about the grandma character, which I'm fascinated by.
1: The best.
2: We have to talk about the relationship between this grown man and teenage girl who spent a lot of time together on the boat.
0: Oh, boy.
2: And we have to talk about how horrifying the final monster in this movie was and how I can't imagine a child being able to make it through this movie.
0: It's pretty intense.
2: But first...
0: Yeah?
2: Little band called Muse is playing in Tinley Park tonight. We got to give away those tickets.
0: As I said, it's a traffic alert weekend, and everything's going to be beautiful, whether you're going to the sold-out White Sox game, 311 Sunday, or Muse tonight. This is the last pair of tickets that we're giving away for this. Muse, the WOW Signal Tour, special guest Block Party and Temper Trap. And it's going to be a beautiful night in Tinley Park for it. And the video you've seen already for this tour, as Muse always does, they bring it. So 312-967-8300. Call right now for these tickets. It's our last pair from our great friends at Live Nation and from Brian and Kenzie on Q101. So call to see Muse tonight. And make sure you go tonight. I know it's last minute. Don't call for the tickets if you can't go. Make sure you can make it tonight.
5: 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In the abandoned mines just outside of Sacramento, they've been building a machine. A machine that scorches the sky and shakes the earth. 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
0: A better life with Dr. Sanjay Gupta.
13: For decades, the prevailing wisdom for someone who's had a heart attack has been to put them on beta blockers for the rest of their life. But new research suggests that might not be necessary, and that the benefits of these medications probably taper off after a year or two. On the whole, and for the average person, beta blockers are very safe and very effective. But, as with any medication, they can come with a cost, a financial one, and also potential side effects. We're talking about things like fatigue, dizziness, dry mouth, dry eyes. I want to be clear when I say that you absolutely should talk to your doctor before starting or stopping any medication. Point is, if you're years out from a heart attack and you're in otherwise good health, you might want to ask your doctor about discontinuing beta blockers. You'll want to, of course, keep up a healthy lifestyle, diet, exercise, and sleep. I'm Dr. Sanjay Gupta, helping you live a better life.
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5: For years, we've been talking about both the positive and negative effects of being on social media. And I would say, by and large, for older adults, social media is net positive. Not all positive, but net positive. Helps them keep in touch with friends and stay social. But for younger people, social media use, especially heavy use, tends to be net negative. In fact, according to this year's World Happiness Report, youth who use social media more than 5 hours a day reported a lower level of well-being. And researchers who study this sort of thing found that many teens wish these platforms didn't even exist, and yet they can't seem to stop using them. Experts we talked to largely suggested two things. Ideally, along with your friend group, take some time offline. Also, try to recurate your algorithm so it shows you posts that'll make you feel good. I'm Dr. Sanjay Gupta, helping you live a better life.
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13: We're in the middle of Case's classic movie review of Moana. Came out 10 years ago in honor of the live-action Moana launching this weekend. But Case mentioned in the beginning, we talked about how Moana, from 2020 to 2025, Nielsen reported that Moana had accumulated 37 billion minutes of watch time, ranking first among most streamed films during that period. 37 billion minutes is 25 million days.
14: Wow.
13: And 68,000 years.
14: I was going to ask if humans were alive for 25 million days, but I don't know anybody that's 60,000 years old.
13: No, they're not watching the minutes consecutively. It's, you know, the minutes of the movie.
14: No, I understand. I understand what you're saying.
13: But 68,000 years of Moana.
14: Wow.
13: It's a good movie. It's a good movie. Good play.

0: Like, it is a good movie.
1: But, you know, do that with Heat instead.
2: Oh, boy.
0: No thanks. All right, way prefer Moana over Heat.
2: So let's get back to the review case. We left off just, we're getting ready to talk about the grandma.
1: Yeah, I want to talk about the grandma. So she's introduced in this movie. She's the single oldest creature I've ever seen. I knew she wasn't making it to the end. She just had all
2: She's the oldest creature you've ever seen.
1: She had all the looks of somebody that is dying halfway through this movie. Kenzie, you haven't gotten to the Star Wars yet where Yoda appears for the first time. She looks like she's twice Yoda's age. And I know, if I know Disney, I know this old bag ain't making it through this movie. So
2: let me see you when you're 800 years old.
1: So she's approximately 900,000 years old, and because of that, she's senile. And so after Moana crashes a boat trying to leave her parents, she gets back to the island. Grandma's dying at this point, and Grandma's like, go back out there. The ocean chose you. And so here are the final words of a crazy dying old lady as Moana's grandma passes away.
3: The ocean chose you. Follow the fish hook. Grandma. And when you find Maui, you grab him by the ear. You say, I am Moana of Motunui. You will board my boat, sail across the sea, and restore the heart of the fish.
4: I can't leave you.
3: There is no way you could go that I won't be with you.
2: Oh, when you listen to the audio without watching the animation.
0: Oh, my God, guys, we can't just be playing this kind of stuff.
2: See, it's funny, because that's the reaction.
0: I'm going to die right now.
2: It's funny, that's the reaction Kenzie has hearing that. And me hearing that only the audio without watching the video, it makes Grandma sound like Osama bin Laden.
1: Whoa, explain your reasoning.
2: Well, she's basically radicalizing her. Grab him by the throat. Put him on the boat and make him take you to the lava monster.
1: Imagine some old lady telling you to follow the fish hook. You'd be like, all right, so that's enough out of you.
2: I don't know. Sounds a little rougher to me this way. But yeah, Kenzie cried with the emotional moment of Grandma dying.
0: Oh, my God. She just, you know, that's what it's like to really be seen. That grandma knows her granddaughter. She knows her story. She has the faith in her. She is going to go with her as she joins the ocean. She has her back. What a beautiful thing. Oh, my God.
2: Or she's a terror leader. Either one.
1: Kenzie, I hope somebody actually sees you one of these days.
2: Yeah, it'd be nice. Yeah.
1: So anyways.
2: Also, poor grandma, you know, they find the cane, like she fell. And like you said, she was 900,000 years old.
1: Yeah.
2: She could have just died of natural causes. They didn't need to make her have a fall to die. It was very sad when they run out there and she's there, they find her cane. I'm like, oh.
1: Yeah, if it wasn't this week from the fall, it was going to be next week from the age. Just give it a minute.
2: Yeah, poor grandmama.
1: So she radicalizes Maui, who then takes off on a boat because she's a teenage girl. And shout out to them. They're strong, capable women. But Moana immediately gets into trouble, washes up ashore. That's where she meets The Rock, who's this guy, Maui. And then we spend the next hour and a half watching a 1,000-year-old demigod and a 16-year-old girl hang out together, which in animation is not troublesome. I imagine in the live-action movie it's a little weird to watch a grown man hang out with a teenage girl on a very small boat for the entire time.
2: If he sings,
0: he never made a pass at her, ever.
1: I agree. And I'm glad he didn't make a pass at her, because The Rock in this movie is shaped like a big toe. The way they drew his character is the weirdest shape anybody's ever been, ever.
2: But he sings, the songs are great. So I'm not saying that makes, you know, I'm not saying, still watch your kids out there, but the songs are great.
1: Well, music is the universal language. It bonds young and old.
2: Yeah.
1: It bonds demigod and teenage girl.
2: Don't let your kid get on a boat with a strange man.
1: If you don't mind.
0: He's a demigod. Well, he's not a man.
2: The tattoos do move around his body pretty cool.
1: Yeah,
2: I have
1: questions about that coming up. But you're right. They're singing. He does the You're Welcome song, which I've heard Brian sing 1,000 times.
2: What can I say except you're welcome.
1: It's kind of like a Camper Van Beethoven song. It's like, it's got horns. And it's a really weird song structure. I do like it, though. That was the one song that I liked in this movie.
2: Oh, what a hook. So, we should play that song.
0: You didn't like Shiny?
1: Sing Shiny for me.
0: It's the crab.
1: I did not like the crab. I did not care for that character. That was spooky. I did not like the crab.
2: Oh, he's the best.
1: No, the crab was... If I was a kid watching this movie, I'd have to fast forward to the crab. Yeah, I did not like that. So, The Rock and Moana are on this boat. Moana's like, hey, will you teach me how to sail? But he called it some other name. What did he call it? What do they call it? Like windsurfing or something? No, that's a Roy Orbison song. What do they call sailing in this movie?
2: I honestly can't remember.
1: It's some other name, but it's sailing. The Rock's just being difficult about it. Yeah. So he's like, all right, so you'll know you're doing it properly when you feel the current get warm. And so Moana sticks her hand in the water, and she's like, it's cold. And they keep moving, and then it warms up. Because The Rock peed in the water, and then a teenage girl drag her hand through it.
2: Yeah.
1: That's
0: wayfinding.
1: Wayfinding. Yes, not windsurfing. Thank you. But The Rock peed in the water, and then made her touch it.
2: That was awesome.
1: That's weird.
0: It was funny.
1: That's not funny. You'd be so mad if I peed in the water and I touched you.
0: I know, but you're not a demigod.
2: You're also not animated. Like if that's in the, if that's in the live action one, that's not good.
1: Isn't that weird?
2: If he pees in the water and her hand goes in it and it's real people, that's not good.
1: That's not okay.
2: No.
1: I hope in the live action one that the coconut guys make it back in, the evil coconuts.
2: Oh.
1: I love when they show up because Moana's like, oh, look at those guys. They're cute. Meanwhile, they're trying to rob her of everything she has. They're like Somalian pirates, but...
2: I love how they just put face paint on instantly and they're evil.
1: That's
2: so
1: the best part of the movie to me. She's like, oh, look at these cute coconuts. And then they draw on evil faces. That's so funny.
2: It's great.
1: So they have a great action scene. I think that's probably the thing that I enjoyed the most. So as this movie goes along, we learned that The Rock, Maui, if you will, has a bit of a troubled past. And he has these tattoos... That one, full body sleeves. I mean, the guy looks badass.
2: Yeah, you'd see him at, like, you know, a Knocked Loose show the pit.
1: I feel like he'd be lifting at Gold's Gym, you know?
2: He went through an affliction phase, for sure.
1: Oh, 100%. Yeah. But the tattoos,
0: he looks like an affliction shirt.
2: He does.
0: He doesn't need one.
2: Yeah.
0: They're based on him.
1: But his tattoos move?
2: Yeah.
1: I didn't get that. Why were they doing that?
2: Well, he's a demigod,
1: I mean, everybody keeps saying that, like, I know what that is.
0: Essentially just a god. Think of it that way. So he's a god.
1: Okay.
0: A god amongst men, if you will.
1: Okay.
0: Right? And so he's not a person. He's not a being of this earth. So, like, his tattoos can tell stories. They're representative of his life. That's why he has them.
1: Okay. Got it. So there's a scene where the whole point of the movie is that they're trying to, like, restore the heart of the ocean or whatever.
2: Yeah.
1: And they end up fighting this fiery monster.
2: Taka.
1: Somebody's seen this movie a few times.
2: I've seen it. I've 500, at least parts of it, 500 times. So Harper loves it.
1: The first time they get to Taka, they try to, like, sneak attack it, and Taka swipes them out of the air like Dikembe Mutombo. That's the way this monster moves. It's very Mutombo-esque.
2: Yeah.
1: So The Rock gets all sad because he got his ass kicked, and then he has this scene where he's explaining that he actually isn't a demigod and that his parents didn't want him. It sounds like a Machine Gun Kelly song, the way he's talking about his, like, troubled upbringing.
2: Yeah.
1: And this is him talking about his tattoos.
4: How do you get your tattoos?
5: They show up when I earn them.
4: How do you earn that one? What's that for?
5: That's a man's discovery of Nunya.
4: What's Nunya?
5: Nunya business.
2: Dad jokes.
4: Just keep asking.
5: I wasn't born a demigod. I had human parents. They took one look and decided they did not want me. They threw me into the sea like I was nothing. Somehow, I was found by the gods. They gave me the hook. They made me Maui.
2: Tough conversation for a child.
1: No kidding. Tough conversation to listen to.
2: Well, for an adult, too. Yeah. Anybody.
1: This whole island needs therapy. They all need to talk to somebody.
0: They have bigger fish to fry right now.
1: They do. So they have to find this fiery monster again. The lava monster. Ooh, absolutely terrifying. If I was a kid, I would not be able to make it through that stuff.
2: It's one of my favorite lines in there when he's talking to Moana earlier and trying to say, like, how tough it is. Like, you ever fight a lava monster? Did you ever fight one? A lava monster? Huh?
1: Kenzie, your 2.5-year-old is watching this movie a lot. Do you have to fast forward through any parts of it?
0: No. Actually, when the monster comes up, he puts his hands in the air and goes, ah! he wants to be it. He's like, ah!
2: Wow.
0: And stomps around. I'm like,
1: okay.
0: So he's going to be evil for sure.
1: Yeah, so have fun with that.
2: Goodbye.
0: Identifying with the monsters.
2: Yeah, when the coconuts up in Elgin start dying, it's Marino's fault.
0: Yeah.
1: I found the giant crab to be terrifying.
2: Oh, he's great.
1: I didn't like that scene. And then I didn't like the lava monster, but that's just because the lava monster was scary. But in the end, Moana, like, finds his heart or whatever she's trying to do. And then the lava monster turns into, like, flowers, basically. Right?
2: Yeah, it turns back in. See, because Maui had stolen the heart.
1: Yeah.
2: Say it again, Kenzie.
0: Tafiti.
2: Yeah, Tafiti.
0: Tafiti.
2: Yeah.
1: But the monster was also Tafiti?
0: Yes, because her heart was stolen. That's why. Because
2: Maui stole the heart years ago.
0: Remember when she looked over and there was no island? She went to restore it? That's when she realized that that's Tafiti.
1: Okay, I thought that was confusing. I was like, where did the island go?
0: Yeah. That she thought the same. It was like, oh, island gone. Monster appeared. Monster's island.
1: Got it.
0: Hearts in hand. Got it.
1: Okay, so she restores Mother Nature. It's beautiful. The Fox News parents end up realizing that maybe traveling off of the island isn't the worst thing ever.
2: Yeah.
1: And all is well in the end. And it's a very beautiful movie. I do really like about Moana, I think this is very interesting, that it's not only a strong female lead character, but she doesn't, there's no relationship to her strength versus a man's strength. Nobody doubts her because a woman, she's just a strong woman on her own. And I think that's a really interesting way to go about it. And I really like the way they did that. I think some of the songs are catchy. I love the pig. I wish the pig was in it more. I love the rooster. I wish the rooster was in it more. And although The Rock didn't exactly have to change much from his God-given personality, I think The Rock delivers a pretty strong performance in this movie.
2: Oh, no one else could have done Maui but The Rock. No one else.
1: I was thinking as I was watching this yesterday just how much more you like The Rock than I do. And it's not that I dislike The Rock, but you watch The Rock with something in something, and you go, that could be my friend. He would like me.
2: I wish I could be buddies with The Rock easily.
1: Yeah. The Rock means
0: I think he's a great fit for this movie. I know some people get mad when, like, movie stars are kind of, like, in everything, so it gets obnoxious. I would argue that he's a fantastic cast for this, though.
1: Yeah. No, he nails it. It's all told a really, really well-done movie. I don't necessarily connect to the songs as much as you two do. I think there are funnier animated movies. I always bring up, I think Monsters, Inc. is legitimately one of the funniest movies ever. These guys also did Zootopia. I think Zootopia is hilarious. This movie isn't necessarily funny, which is what I'm looking for from an animated movie a lot of the time. But all told, it's a very good movie.
0: You didn't like How Far I'll Go? That song doesn't make you, like, cry?
1: No.
0: Okay.
2: That's okay. You guys can be different. Kenzie can cry.
1: I kind of liked You're Welcome. That one to me was the song that jumped
2: out.
1: Oh,
2: that one's so good.
1: Yeah.
2: What are you going to rate this? Out of what?
1: Fish Hooks?
2: Well, Fish Hooks is a good one. Fish Hooks is good.
0: Coconuts.
1: Let's do Coconuts.
2: Or Hearts of the Ocean.
1: Yeah, let's do Coconuts. All told, Moana, not as funny as I would have hoped, but some enjoyable songs, some enjoyable side characters in a movie that I think it is important for children to believe in themselves, and Moana certainly does that. A very strong, very good but not great movie. This is 7.5 coconuts out of 10.
2: 7.5 still pretty high.
1: It's a respectable film. They knew what they were doing with this one.
2: Here you go. Moana, the Case Movie Review. And I normally would say at this time because you did it for the reason of the live action one being this weekend, but it sounds like maybe you shouldn't go see it. I don't know.
1: Universally, Pam, but I haven't seen it, so I can't speak to that. Yeah. Maybe just rewatch Moana 1.
2: Yeah, I will, because Harper want to watch at least part of it this weekend. I'm sure Marino wants to watch it too, Kenzie.
0: Oh, yeah, we'll be watching it a lot.
2: If you missed any part of Case's movie review, it'll be on the podcast. The Brian and Kenzie podcast has a separate feed on there for you. It's Brian and Kenzie on Q101.

0: Brian and Kenzie on Q101 coming up in 6 minutes. We will have your chance to get to the Aftershock Festival, My Chemical Romance, Tool, Limp Bizkit, Offspring, Pierce the Veil, Sublime, and more in a super VIP capacity. It's unbelievable. Really, it is. And we give you the best experiences, and this is certainly at the high list of that one. So coming up in 6 minutes, we'll give you a shot at it.
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14: A better life with Dr. Sanjay Gupta.
15: For decades, the prevailing wisdom for someone who's had a heart attack has been to put them on beta blockers for the rest of their life. But new research suggests that might not be necessary, and that the benefits of these medications probably taper off after a year or two. On the whole, and for the average person, beta blockers are very safe and very effective. But, as with any medication, they can come with a cost. A financial one, and also potential side effects. We're talking about things like fatigue, dizziness, dry mouth, dry eyes. I want to be clear when I say that you absolutely should talk to your doctor before starting or stopping any medication. Point is, if you're years out from a heart attack and you're in otherwise good health, you might want to ask your doctor about discontinuing beta blockers. You want to, of course, keep up a healthy lifestyle, diet, exercise, and sleep. I'm Dr. Sanjay Gupta, helping you live a better life.
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8: Brian and Kenzie on Q101 with another edition of Kenzie's Crimes, a deep dive into a local murder, mystery, or drama. And myself and Case are just like you. We don't know what Kenzie's about to talk about, so we all sit around the campfire and listen to a story of murder, drama, mystery. What is this one, Kenzie?
9: This is a doozy. We're going to buckle up and we're going to get right into it. So Mary Flezer lived in Ypsilanti, Michigan. She was an accountant studying at Eastern Michigan University. She attended Mass every Sunday and always called to check in with her parents. And on July 9th, 1967, she decided to walk home from campus. A neighbor noticed something a little odd, though. So a bluish-gray Chevrolet was consistently circling the block. It was driving slow, and every time that car would pass Mary, the driver would lean out of the window and would try to convince Mary to get in the car for a ride. The neighbor saw Mary reject the driver several times, but then she turned the corner on her walk, and the neighbor didn't see her anymore. In fact, no one would ever see her again.
8: Oh my God.
9: The next morning, Mary's roommate filed a missing persons report. Police allegedly didn't take that report very serious. She was a grown woman in college and could have run off with a guy, take a random trip. They just were like, she's probably having fun. 4 weeks later, several teenage boys stumbled across something horrific. Mary Flezer's body.
8: Oh.
9: It was near an abandoned farmhouse in Superior Township. Mary had been stabbed nearly 30 times. Whoever killed her continued to come back to her body. Over the several weeks she was missing, whoever did it was visiting. Mary's funeral was, of course, tragic, a young life lost, and in a cruel way on top of that. And a young man showed up to the funeral who said he was a friend of the family, and he asked the funeral director if he could take a picture of Mary's body in her casket. He claimed her parents wanted the photo.
8: Whoa.
9: It was very off-putting to the funeral director, and he said no to the young man, who continued to push harder and harder for the photo. He received more and more no's and then left. The funeral parlor contacted police because of how strange the behavior was, and they did their best to give a description to the man. In his early 20s, dark hair, good-looking young man, and he was driving a bluish-gray Chevrolet. Sound familiar?
8: Mm-hmm.
9: Unfortunately, not much was done with this report, and it was just filed away. A year had passed since Mary's tragic death, and her case went cold. The evening of June 30th, 1968, 20-year-old Joan Shields stepped out of her apartment on Emmett Street. She was headed to visit her boyfriend, and he lived in Ann Arbor, so her roommate walked her to the bus stop. Unfortunately, Joan missed the bus she was trying to get, and she decided to hitchhike.
8: Oh, boy.
9: Her roommate saw her get into a red and black Pontiac Bonneville, which had three men inside. The driver was wearing a green Eastern Michigan University shirt. The roommate tried to talk her out of getting the ride, but Joan took them up on their offer anyways. She promised her roommate she'd call once she got to her boyfriend's, but the phone never rang.
8: Oh, no.
9: And I'm going to pause right there because this truly gets wilder and wilder with more and more people, and it's mind-blowing how they finally get there and find him.
8: And when we come back, the conclusion of Kenzie's Crimes in about 3 minutes with Brian and Kenzie on Q101.
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0: Brian and Kenzie on Q101 with the conclusion of Kenzie's Crimes left off. And if you can just give us a little bit of way to catch up, Kenzie, if someone just joined us.
1: Absolutely. So Mary Flezer lived in Ypsilanti, Michigan, and she was an EMU student there. She was last seen walking home from campus when a bluish-gray Chevrolet followed her, and she was never seen again. Her body was discovered weeks later. Now, about a year later, on the evening of June 30th, 1968, 20-year-old Joan Schell decided to hitchhike after missing the bus on her way to see her boyfriend. Joan's body was found 5 days later on Earhart Road in Ann Arbor by construction workers. A few months after Joan's murder, two separate witnesses came forward saying they saw Joan walking with a male student on Emmett Street the night she disappeared. Both of these separate witnesses thought the man looked like John Norman Collins. He was a student at EMU and lived directly across the street from Joan. Officers brought him in for questioning, and John denied really even knowing who Joan was at all. He claimed he spent that entire weekend at his mother's house in Centerline, a suburb near Detroit. He hadn't returned until July 1st, and investigators decided to just believe him.
0: Even though he has three names like a serial killer.
1: You love the three-name serial killer.
0: Yeah, it sounds just like one.
1: March 20th, 1969, an EMU law student, Jane Mixer, wrote a letter to the campus bulletin board. This is when bulletin boards were actually bulletin boards, I would like to point out. So she wrote a letter and pinned it to the bulletin board, saying she needed a ride home to Muskegon. So she was engaged, and she wanted to go home to tell her family and to celebrate. She also planned to move to New York City soon. The note was responded to. However, tragically, her body was found on top of a grave the next morning in Denton Cemetery.
0: Oh, my God.
1: Next to her body was a copy of the book Catch 22. Detectives learned that she had tried to call a student named David Johnson. I guess she thought he was the one that offered her a ride to Muskegon. But he claimed he never responded to her message. He had an alibi that was validated, which means someone had been pretending to be David Johnson as a student. 4 days later, the body of 16-year-old Marilyn Skeleton was found on Earhart Road. The investigators in the case said it was the worst thing they had seen in their 30 years.
0: Wow.
1: Marilyn's body wasn't too far from where Joan's body was found. It was the same road. The evening of April 15th, 1969, 13-year-old Dawn Basin went missing while walking home from her friend's house. She decided to take a shortcut along the railroad tracks, and she was actually walking with a friend named Earl Kidd. He walked a lot of the way home with her. She was so close. She was found the next morning by a truck driver about a mile away from the railroad.
0: Oh, man.
1: They found Dawn's orange sweater in an abandoned farmhouse not far from where the body was found. They realized that she had actually been killed in the farmhouse, and then this was just like a dump spot for the murderer. An officer revisited the barn a week later. He found a piece of Dawn's blouse and a gold earring that had belonged to a previous victim, Marilyn.
0: Oh, my God.
1: These items were new. They were not missed during the previous investigation. They were left there after the initial police search, almost toying with investigators. On May 13th, 1969, someone burned that abandoned farmhouse down. Firefighters showed up. There wasn't much left. But there were five lilac flowers laying on the driveway in a line. Five flowers, one per victim. Fear struck this calm college town. Despite the awareness of a killer, another victim was claimed. June 8th, 1969, Alice Callum was seen leaving a party on the back of a motorcycle. 3 days later, her body was found in a field. On July 21st, the community brought in a psychic named Peter Hercos. Hercos was able to identify all of the murder locations, like, to a T. He was also able to identify specific things that happened at each of those locations that were not public knowledge. Like, a lot of things I'm sharing now is because that wasn't circulating then. He claimed it was a strong white male under the age of 25, owned a motorcycle, was not from the U.S., and also it would happen again very, very soon. He really emphasized that to officers. 2 days later, July 23rd, 1969, 18-year-old Karen Vainman walked into a wig shop. She noticed a man on a blue motorcycle sitting outside waiting. She was buying a wig, and she told the shop owner she was going to accept a ride from a stranger. She laughed while saying She was either the bravest or stupidest girl alive. The shop owner looked out of the window to see the man, and when she looked, he turned his head away. Karen walked out of the store, climbed onto the back of the motorcycle. 3 days later, her body was found in the Huron River.
0: God.
1: For the first time, though, investigators were able to find male DNA on her, as well as hair clippings that definitely didn't belong to Karen. They also thought the killer would return, like he had done on other scenes. So they replaced Karen's body with a mannequin and waited. On the 27th, there was a heavy rainstorm. An officer said a young adult male went running by the nearby gully. As a storm was interfering with the radio, so officers were trying to call for backup to, like, circle this man. But he got away into the woods and disappeared before backup could show up. So they believed that was him running, but they were never able to capture him. They showed multiple photos to the girl who owned the wig shop. She chose without hesitation. Then so did neighboring stores and witnesses from the day that Karen was seen getting on the motorcycle, because she was in downtown. There was a lot more eyewitnesses. Seven separate people identified the man on the motorcycle who was outside the wig shop. Three other women had said that that man offered them a ride and she turned them down that Jeez. Same day. His name was John Norman Collins. Now, if you had joined us later in the story, John Norman Collins had been brought in for questioning on the very first murder, and he gave an alibi that was never checked out. They took him for his word. He was the previous football captain in high school, and he was currently an EMU student. However, on a little bit deeper of a dive, his fraternity had kicked him out for stealing. Mm. People at work were also very turned off by him. He was sharing graphic, horrific details about the murders happening, and he claimed his uncle was an officer and was sharing inside information. Victims were also conveniently near him. For example, he had dated a girl, and the neighbor was a victim. His roommate also claimed he saw him leaving with a box of several women's items, and when asked, John responded they were some things he was getting rid of. So his uncle actually was an officer. He was a state police sergeant. His name was David Leek. And when he was going away on vacation with his family, they asked John to watch the family dog, and they gave him keys to the house. When they got back, it was a little weird. The basement floors had been coated with fresh paint, and cleaning supplies were missing. When David found out his nephew was a suspect, he started scratching up the fresh paint on the floor and found blood.
0: Whoa.
1: Even creepier, remember when I said Karen's body was found and there was hair that didn't belong to hers? It belonged to David Leek's children. The mother had given them a haircut in the basement, and he had murdered Karen in his uncle's basement and moved her body to that dump zone. So because she'd given the kids haircuts, some of their hair stuck to Karen's body. Ugh. So it was the children's hair that was found on her.
0: Yuck.
1: This was the first criminal case in the nation that could use hair DNA matching to break a case. On July 13th, 1969, John Collins was finally arrested. The trial began in 1970. He was only tried for Karen's murder. They felt that he had done all of them, but they were so worried because of a lack of evidence, they didn't want them to start finding plot holes in those other cases. And Karen's was a slam dunk because of the DNA evidence.
0: Right.
1: He received life in prison. He changed his name to Chapman, so now he's known as John Chapman in prison. And he has spent the majority of his life behind bars. He is currently 78 years old.
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0: Well, there you go. 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And that Kenzie's Crimes, which was moving and powerful. Holy cow. So Nancy and Piatone and everybody else, it's all there for you, the Brian and Kenzie podcast. And let's come to a positive end here of the unbelievable story. You want to go see St. Vincent with the Chicago Symphony Orchestra at Ravinia Saturday, July 25th. We've been giving away these tickets all week long at this time, and we have a few more. So 312-967-8300. 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It's a call-in contest. 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St. Vincent. She's so good with the Chicago Symphony Orchestra at Ravinia opening up their season this weekend. 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
14: A better life with Dr. Sanjay Gupta.
15: By age 35, two-thirds of American men will experience some degree of noticeable hair loss. And by age 50, about 85% of men will have significantly thinning hair. 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No matter the cause, a lot of men, understandably, are frustrated by hair loss because it seems like a loss of control. You can take great care of your scalp by all sorts of expensive lotions and potions, but that might not matter. 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And I've heard more and more how liberating this can be for a lot of guys. 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I'm Dr. Sanjay Gupta, helping you live a better life.
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2: A Better Life with Dr. Sanjay Gupta.
3: A colleague of mine went to a meeting of the primetime seniors the other week. There are programs like this all over the country for people in their 60s, 70s, 80s, and beyond to stay active. It's not just something to keep older folks busy. It helps to keep their bodies in shape and their brains sharp. Showing up with a good attitude is a must, and research shows that having the right mindset actually does lead to better physical aging. So if you need some suggestions to boost your positivity, experts we talked to recommended focusing on goals, which can boost your confidence. Practice gratitude, they said. One of the seniors my colleague met told her that just waking up in the morning is, quote, better than the alternative. That's true. Focus on the things you can control. Diet and exercise, and very importantly, surround yourself with positive people, because that can be contagious. I'm Dr. Sanjay Gupta, helping you live a better life.
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6: We'll have the weekend Q101 coming up in a second with so much going on between myself, Kenzie, and Case this weekend, and all the shows that are happening. We talk about Muse tonight, Tinley Park. Evanescence was there this week and put on a phenomenal show. So enjoy Evanescence before we get to the weekend Q101.

0: Brian and Kenzie on Q101. What are you taking away from today's show with Brian and Kenzie on Q101? Text in your takeaway. Something that was memorable to you. In fact, all week, because it's Friday, so takeaways on Fridays are from the entire week of shows. 312-967-8300. Text in your takeaway right now as we get to the weekend Q101. And this weekend really felt like, okay, now we're at maximum capacity of everything going on in every direction of basically 101 miles from the NBC Tower where we broadcast from, and many Q101 events for you. We still start how we always do with Case and the music that's out there this weekend.
1: Buckle up, everybody. Big weekend ahead.
0: No kidding.
1: Tinley Park tonight. Muse. Ever heard of them?
0: Huh? Yep.
1: Muse is back.
0: Did you go, hey?
1: I went, hey. You know how everybody says it after Muse. Yeah. It's kind of that's their thing. Muse, a week removed from Summerfest, just up the road.
0: Yeah.
1: Tinley Park tonight. That is going to be a party. We were giving away tickets to that all week at 8:10. A reminder, Monday, 7:50, Noah Kahn Song Scramble to win my tickets into the Tuesday Noah Kahn show, but we'll get to that next week. Again, Muse in Tinley Park tonight. I will not be there. I will be in Logan Square at the wonderful venue Sleeping Village, which if you've never been there, but you've been to Subterranean, long and skinny. Sleeping Village,
0: wide and fat.
1: Yeah. Yeah.
2: I've seen that before. Where is it again?
1: Logan Square.
2: Okay. I've seen Sleeping Village. I thought it was a mattress store.
1: God, that's upsetting.
0: Yeah.
2: So, noted.
1: So I will be there tonight for the Chicago band Runner and Bobby, one of my favorite new Chicago bands. Again, their name is Runner and Bobby. I would expect to hear more about them in the very near future. They're playing Sleeping Village tonight. A few tickets still left for that. I am quite excited for that show. That's tonight. Sunday. Let me hit you with a trifecta.
0: Let's go.
1: Billy Idol at Ravinia.
0: How about that?
1: Tyler Childers at Wrigley Field. Country artist, but I think spiritually alternative.
0: Yeah, I think I know a lot of people that like him. Yes. And also like Rage Against the Machine.
1: Myself, you're looking at one of them.
0: Yeah.
1: And if you're going to that Tyler Childers show, get there early. The opening band is a band called Wednesday. They're awesome. They have a song with Weezer that just came out. That band's fantastic. They're the first band of three on that show. So Billy Idol, Ravinia, Tyler Childers, Wrigley Field, Brian's favorite band, 311, Norley Island, all of those on Sunday night.
0: Let's go.
1: Let's go. What a week. And Chicago summer's here. Buckle up, everybody.
0: And as I said, you know, we've had, and this is noted, we've had the wettest start to spring in Chicagoland in 100 years.
2: Mm-hmm. You mean the summer?
0: The beginning of summer, let's say. Until now, in the beginning of summer, there hasn't been this much rain ever.
2: Spring historically wet.
0: Yes, and summer for technically starting of summer here in Chicago. And some people say, like, I don't think it's been raining that much, but why is my basement
2: God,
0: flooded?
2: It's been horrible.
0: All the reservoirs.
1: Who's saying it's not raining much?
0: There's some people that kind of say, like, I don't know if it's raining as much as everybody's saying. Yeah. But, you know, as I just said in the traffic weather update, for the next week, it's supposed to be about 80 to 90 and sunny. There's not even a chance of a storm coming through. For all these great events at Wrigley Field, outdoor events, it's perfect to really just get involved and do something if you can. Some of these things are sold out.
1: Oh, and by the way, John Mulaney, Wrigley Field tomorrow, too. I forgot about that. First ever stand-up show at Wrigley Field.
0: Completely forgot about that.
1: We gave away a bunch of tickets for that.
0: And that is, you know, historic. To have a comedian at Wrigley Field.
1: First time ever.
0: A lot of stuff. And I found it just fascinating that traffic's going to be kind of in almost every direction because all those going up to Ravinia with Billy Idol, then down to Northern Island, and then to Tinley Park. Yeah! All those shows. So all of that at Q101.com, that calendar. And Kenzie's going to be somewhere in about, what, 2.5 hours?
2: I know. I got to scoot. We're going to make this. You know how sometimes you guys really take, you know, that last break, and you stretch it, you bring up a new topic. We're going to keep those takeaways pretty tight.
0: What do you mean, okay? You guys?
2: You and Kate.
0: Oh, okay.
1: Ah, foiled again.
0: Them.
2: Both of you guys, okay?
0: Okay.
2: So I am going to be in Kenosha. I'm basically going to Kenosha back-to-back because we have the Renaissance Fair tomorrow.
0: That's right.
2: This is the one time I go to Kenosha. It's happening twice. Okay, so this is going to be today, starting at noon. I'm going to be out there till 2. This is very fun. It's going to be at the Metro by T-Mobile, and I'm going to hit you with the location. A lot of numbers, okay? So preparing you mentally now. 3917 52nd Street in Kenosha, but that's the Metro by T-Mobile in Kenosha. This is like a summer event. There's going to be a Kona ice truck out there.
0: What?
2: Yeah, I know. There's going to be live music. There's giveaways. We're going to be giving away 4 packs of Bristol Renaissance Fair tickets. And we're going to be doing that every 30 minutes. You'd win a 4-pack. And we also have multiple concert giveaways on top of that.
0: It sounds like you're doing your own street festival up there. It's the Kenzie Street Fest.
2: Isn't this awesome? So, yeah, that Kota Ice Machine, live music, live giveaways. It's a beautiful day. The Metro by T-Mobile out in Kenosha. Again, I'm going to hit you with those numbers. 3917 52nd Street in Kenosha.
0: And what we do well at Q101.com is we have a map there link. You just go to Q101.com, hit the map link. And by the way, when you said that, I just went to the Kona Ice website.
2: The best.
0: The sour cherry Italian ice. Oh, my
2: God. So fantastic.
0: Good
2: I'm
0: Lord.
2: I'm
0: going to
2: be lard-assing it up. So come see me. It's going to be a blast. Bristol Renaissance Fair tickets, lots of them. And so you can still make it to come see us tomorrow at the Bristol Renaissance Fair if you win those today.
0: Yeah.
2: And then multiple concert giveaways, multiple.
0: By the way, Italian ice, not known to be super fattening. It's water and ice with flavorings in it. It's not, you know, like...
1: It's not a cheese curd.
0: It's not potatoes.
2: I don't think it's the healthiest thing you can eat, though.
0: No, but you can eat a bunch up there. You'll be fine.
2: I had to tell my oldest no yesterday to a Kona Ice because you know what he wanted? He wanted to get Kona Ice with no flavoring. I go, I'm not paying $10.99 for an ice cup. We have that at home. I'll go home and hit it with a hammer. Are you kidding me?
0: Why do you want that?
2: He's like, we were so warm. We were out at Santa's Village, which is amazing, by the way. And we were so hot that he wanted, like, something cold. So, you know, a Dippin' Dottie ice cream. And then the Kona ice truck. So I'm like, oh, that's perfect. That's arguably the best one when you're hot, right? It's like the icy thing. And he's like, I don't want flavoring on it. I'm so hot. I'm like, well, then let's get a glass of water. We're not buying Kona ice with no flavoring.
0: He might need a sociopath test. Yeah. I've never heard of getting Italian ice with no flavor.
2: Well, I just got the shaved ice. I'm like, okay, get a cup of water. And done.
1: Kenzie, keep an eye on him.
0: Yeah.
2: Unbelievable. Yeah.
0: Make sure he's not doing any weird things to squirrels in the backyard. All right, so Kenzie is giving away Bristol Renaissance Fair tickets, and myself and Kenzie will be there tomorrow. We've talked about it for months. It's finally here, the opening weekend. So it's this weekend through Labor Day, Saturdays, Sundays, and Labor Day, of course. Go to renfair.com to check out all the info. And we talked about Menards a lot yesterday and today. Menards has discount tickets. We've given away free tickets for 3 weeks in Clash with Kenzie. But 11 a.m., make sure you walk in. It's our caravan starts at the Three Sheets Pub inside the Bristol Renaissance Fair. You walk in, stay left, and it's right there, pretty quick to the entrance because the place is massive. People come from all over the world to see this city at the border, right near where Kenzie's going today, Kenosha at the border, right off 94. But renfair.com has all the information. We want to see you. We cannot wait to see your costumes. I can't wait to see Kenzie's. I haven't tried mine on yet. I'm doing it later. So we'll see what happens.
2: Oh, God. Yeah. I tried my wig on yesterday to really secure it.
0: How'd it go?
2: Today I got to work on my fish scales going into it. So I have a lot of work to do.
0: Have
2: to get up at 5 in the morning for my Renaissance Fair.
0: Well, get some Kona ice on the way home today just so you deserve it.
2: I'm going to be up all night.
0: I'm going to be putting a tank top on, my sprawl shorts, and the costume over. And I got a 5-minute dress code for the Renaissance Fair.
2: I need hours.
0: That's tough.
2: I know.
0: Can't wait to see you out there. It'll be so much fun. The Bristol Renaissance Fair. And we'll have your takeaways after the Plain White Tees. Brian and Kenzie, Q101.

0: Brian and Kenzie on Q101. Dougie Styles in for Lauren, so he'll be here shortly to take you through the rest of the day and give you more shots at the Aftershock, the exclusive super VIP for the Aftershock Festival, among other things. Three Doors Down on the way very soon. Some Smashing Pumpkins as well. We get to your takeaways from today's show, and it's from you. So, Case, what do you got?
1: Takeaway from Maddie and Lombard, who always has a good one. Today is especially good. If you're going to buy Stolen Valor, at least use Kinsey's affiliate link.
2: Oh, yes. Please hit me up.
0: Kenzie, you get one, give me a link to one of those hats that the Pearl Harbor guys wear.
2: You're my number one customer.
0: I'll buy one.
1: To be clear, Brian wants a World War II veteran's hat if you missed that conversation earlier.
0: So I can get on a plane first.
2: That's imagine. One of my promises as an Amazon salesperson is they won't judge your purchases.
1: There you go.
0: Yeah, thank you. You can even judge me. I don't care, but I'll still wear the hat. Kenzie, what do you got?
2: Joe's takeaway, listeners are lining up to be shot by paintball guns for no con tickets.
0: Yeah, they are. I mean, lining up.
2: Some by real guns, but whatever.
0: Now, at 7:50 on Monday, we're going to do a song scramble, but many people offered up to get shot with a paintball gun. We'll see which one shakes out for Monday morning at 7:50. Finally, a takeaway from 773. Going back to Kenzie's GLP-1 consideration, God knew not to give me her body, because I would have been the biggest whore. Make you feel better?
2: Oh, it does make me feel better. Yes.
0: Good. Case, what's on the podcast?
1: On the Brian and Kenzie podcast today, we talked about Brian and I's adventure to Menards yesterday. Everybody said we could find Calypso soda at Menards. Brian and I went. Our results are on the Brian and Kenzie podcast.
0: This ain't a big enough Menards.
1: It's one of the small ones. We don't. Really? You have bathtubs for sale. This store's huge. Also on the Brian and Kenzie podcast today, we learned that Brian looks pretty good for a World War II veteran.
0: Yeah. Listen, lost a lot of good men out there.
1: Quite literally, yes. Mm-hmm. But hey, you survived.
0: I did.
1: You're looking good for a man of that age. And of course, it is Friday, so to coincide with the release of the live-action Moana movie that hits theaters today, that one getting universally panned. But we went back in time 10 years, and I watched for the first time and reviewed Moana. That lives on the Brian and Kenzie podcast.
0: You also got a lot of late takeaways, how we started the show today, and Kenzie had thrown out some Linkin Park in the end lyrics, and then I tried to sing it and didn't get it right.
1: No.
0: And it's still upsetting to me because I've played the song 5,000 times on the radio. I love Linkin Park. I was there at the beginning. I debuted debuted the song on Q101 back in the early 2000s. That was the sludge days.
1: That was you.
0: And here was the result of me trying to get the damn lyrics right. So this is for the takeaway people that needed to hear it. So high, and that's okay. In the end, it doesn't even matter. I fell down. I know he falls down, but I gotta get back up. In the end, it doesn't even matter.
2: Matt's takeaway.
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0: Do you?
2: No.
0: That was it from the beginning of the show, a lesson to be here at the beginning.
2: Can I do Matt's takeaway?
1: Please.
2: He wrote, I know it had something to do with falling.
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17: Few people now have asked me about a TikTok trend that they've come across. It's called 75 Hard. The challenge was created by entrepreneur and author Andy Frisella, who calls it a, quote, transformative mental toughness program and an Ironman for your brain. So here's what it entails. Eat a structured diet with no alcohol, drink a gallon of water, read 10 pages of nonfiction, take a progress photo, and complete two 45-minute workouts, one of them outdoors, every day for 75 days. Quite a challenge. We asked CNN fitness contributor Dana Santis about this, who reminded us that sustainable fitness isn't about punishment or proving discipline through extremes. It's about building habits that integrate into your lifestyle in a way that feels supportive and repeatable. If you ask me, that's going to be the key to long-term success. I'm Dr. Sanjay Gupta, helping you live a better life.
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Trust me, I read this text 14 times in a row right now. I even checked the date because I don't want to put Sarah from Arlington Heights on blast, but she just texted in and said, what time does Sticky Boots Thursday start? Well, Sarah from Arlington Heights, you're either hella early or you have no idea that today is Friday.

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15: A better life with Dr. Sanjay Gupta.
16: 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These are the non-organic produce contaminated with the highest levels of pesticides. Well, this year, spinach topped the list, followed by kale, collard, mustard greens, strawberries, grapes, nectarines, peaches, cherries, apples, blackberries, pears, potatoes, and blueberries. 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Point is, though, you could consider buying these items organic if and when you can, and then taking extra care when you wash them. The FDA recommends rinsing all fruits and vegetables, even the ones that are organic, under running water that is slightly warmer than room temperature. Don't use soap, bleach, or any fancy produce washes. I'm Dr. Sanjay Gupta, helping you live a better life.
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0: died and you just said no. I died and you watched. 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

Q101, so the Taste of Chicago is going down right now. Like, what happened to the Taste? Remember back in the day, it was like a massive ordeal for the city of Chicago. You'd walk around, everybody would buy that big-ass turkey leg. It would take like you and like 32 of your friends to finish that bag.

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0: If you miss a moment of Brian and Kenzie in the morning, you miss a lot. Nielsen reported that Moana had an accumulated 37.7 billion minutes of watch time between 2020 and 2025.
1: Half me.
0: You know how many high schools that is?
1: Oh, my God.
2: 37 billion minutes? How many minutes are you in high school?
0: Well, that felt like 4 years for me, that many minutes. It felt like that.
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3: A better life with Dr. Sanjay Gupta.
29: A colleague of mine went to a meeting of the primetime seniors the other week. There are programs like this all over the country for people in their 60s, 70s, 80s, and beyond to stay active. It's not just something to keep older folks busy. It helps to keep their bodies in shape and their brains sharp. Showing up with a good attitude is a must, and research shows that having the right mindset actually does lead to better physical aging. So if you need some suggestions to boost your positivity, experts we talked to recommended focusing on goals, which can boost your confidence. Practice gratitude, they said. One of the seniors my colleague met told her that just waking up in the morning is, quote, better than the alternative. That's true. Focus on the things you can control. diet and exercise, and very importantly, surround yourself with positive people, because that can be contagious. I'm Dr. Sanjay Gupta, helping you live a better life.
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And Julie out in Franklin Park just asked, hey, Styles, do you have any NoahCon tickets for me? 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
10: Few people now have asked me about a TikTok trend that they've come across. It's called 75 Hard. The challenge was created by entrepreneur and author Andy Frisella, who calls it a, quote, transformative mental toughness program and an Ironman for your brain. So here's what it entails. Eat a structured diet with no alcohol, drink a gallon of water, read 10 pages of nonfiction, take a progress photo, and complete two 45-minute workouts, one of them outdoors, every day for 75 days. Quite a challenge. We asked CNN fitness contributor Dana Santis about this, who reminded us that sustainable fitness isn't about punishment or proving discipline through extremes. It's about building habits that integrate into your lifestyle in a way that feels supportive and repeatable. If you ask me, that's going to be the key to long-term success. I'm Dr. Sanjay Gupta, helping you live a better life.
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Pretty sure I heard Brian Phillips drop a little modern English with the history of alternative last Sunday at 8 a.m. I gotta tell you, Brian is a walking encyclopedia of alternative knowledge. So whether you're on your way to church or extremely hungover like I was last Sunday, make sure you're listening. It helps the hangover as well.

0: So before we kick off the weekend together, what up? It's Styles in for Lauren. Why don't we do this?
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0: I'm going to break it down like this. This may be the best flyaway gift we're giving to you. It's Aftershock Festival. Here's just a few of the bands. Limp Bizkit, Queens of the Stone Age, Tool, My Chemical Romance, The Offspring, Sublime, Pierce the Veil. Again, that's just a few of them. How about $1,500 cash for travel? How about a five-night stay? How about four-day Capital Club Super VIP passes? Like, I can talk how amazing the VIP privileges are, but let's get to the word that you need to be texting. All you got to do right now is text the national keyword, and that is pretty. P-R-E-T-T-Y to 95819. 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So

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15: A better life with Dr. Sanjay Gupta.
16: By age 35, two-thirds of American men will experience some degree of noticeable hair loss. And by age 50, about 85% of men will have significantly thinning hair. That's according to the American Hair Loss Association. Now, one dermatologist explained that hair loss can either be genetic or it can be triggered by stress, illness, surgery, medications, major life events. No matter the cause, a lot of men, understandably, are frustrated by hair loss because it seems like a loss of control. You can take great care of your scalp by all sorts of expensive lotions and potions, but that might not matter. There are some tried and true medications that might work, like minoxidil or finasteride. But another solution is just shaving it off, and I've heard more and more how liberating this can be for a lot of guys. That's the ultimate control of their appearance. I'm Dr. Sanjay Gupta, helping you live a better life.
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That's the latest. It's a Q101 from Muse, Be With You. And if you're going to the show tonight in Tinley Park, enjoy it. Weather looks like it's going to be phenomenal out there. So have a good-ass time. And if you want to go to Sacramento for the Aftershock Festival, all you got to do is text the national keyword PRETTY, P-R-E-T-T-Y, to 95819. The World Cup, with England advancing, has brought this song even more popular.

really sure if this text was meant for me, but someone just texted it and said, hey, do you want to meet in Hoffman Estates? Maybe that was for Brian, Kenzie, and Case to meet tomorrow before they go to the Renaissance Fair. Or maybe someone wants to meet me in Hoffman Estates. Hey, is there a Buffalo Wild Wings?

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22: A better life with Dr. Sanjay Gupta.
23: A colleague of mine went to a meeting of the primetime seniors the other week. There are programs like this all over the country for people in their 60s, 70s, 80s, and beyond to stay active. It's not just something to keep older folks busy. It helps to keep their bodies in shape and their brains sharp. Showing up with a good attitude is a must, and research shows that having the right mindset actually does lead to better physical aging. So if you need some suggestions to boost your positivity, experts we talked to recommended focusing on goals, which can boost your confidence. Practice gratitude, they said. One of the seniors my colleague met told her that just waking up in the morning is, quote, better than the alternative. That's true. Focus on the things you can control. Diet and exercise, and very importantly, surround yourself with positive people, because that can be contagious. I'm Dr. Sanjay Gupta, helping you live a better life.
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0: ago, a man here in Chicago tried to break the world record for the fastest 10 meters walked with a balloon between his legs. Who had that on their bingo card this morning?
1: We

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1: 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We got a full tank of gas, half a pack of cigarettes. It's dark and we're wearing sunglasses. 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

0: you miss a moment of Brian and Kenzie in the morning, you miss a lot. Nielsen reported that Moana had an accumulated 37.7 billion minutes of watch time between 2020 and 2025.
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2: 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How many minutes were you in high school?
0: Well, that felt like 4 years for me, that many minutes. 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
13: For more than a decade, the Environmental Working Group has put out a list of the so-called Dirty Dozen. These are the non-organic produce contaminated with the highest levels of pesticides. Well, this year, spinach topped the list, followed by kale, collard, mustard greens, strawberries, grapes, nectarines, peaches, cherries, apples, blackberries, pears, potatoes, and blueberries. Now, all these fruits and vegetables are part of a healthy diet, so no one is saying you shouldn't eat them. Point is, though, you could consider buying these items organic if and when you can, and then taking extra care when you wash them. The FDA recommends rinsing all fruits and vegetables, even the ones that are organic, under running water that is slightly warmer than room temperature. Don't use soap, bleach, or any fancy produce washes. I'm Dr. Sanjay Gupta, helping you live a better life.
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I say you look so fine that I really want to make you mine. 4, 5, 6, come on and get your kicks. Now you don't need

kick it off the weekend together. What up? My name is Styles, and I like to consider myself the more serious DJ around here at Q101. I like to find these very interesting intellectual stories online and relay them to you. Couples who shower together may feel less stressed and more emotionally connected in their relationship. And there you go.

0: are a couple of suggestions to get your festival kit started. Comfortable shoes. 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

can I give a quick shout out to 12-year-old Till Barkovjax out in Buffalo Grove? Yeah, this dude's a stud. A young judo prodigy waxing on and waxing off there in Buffalo Grove. He just won a tournament. He's going to be repping Team USA in the Pan American Championships. Karate Kid out there in Buffalo Grove. Congrats there, Till. Wonder if he knows Mr. Miyagi.

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14: A better life with Dr. Sanjay Gupta.
15: They say consistency is key, but sometimes you just got to switch it up. A new study out of Harvard School of Public Health found that varying your exercise routine could add years to your life. What exercise someone did didn't matter much. What did matter was that all the exercises together worked all the muscle groups in their body. Now, an added benefit to changing things up is it can help you push through the plateau effect. That's when your body gets so efficient at doing something that you actually stop getting better at it. And we know from previous research that specializing in any one sport at a young age can make someone actually more prone to injury. And as experts we talk to point out, even elite athletes switch up things with their workouts, making sure to target strength, cardio, flexibility, balance, and doing that every single week. I'm Dr. Sanjay Gupta, helping you live a better life.
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It's crazy, right? We're spending so much money on concert tickets. So many phenomenal shows coming through the Chicagoland area. But hey, why not let Q101 and myself, Styles, pay for the next one? And when I mean myself, I mean corporate. It's Aftershock Festival, My Chemical Romance, Tool, Limp Bizkit, Queens of the Stone Age, to name a few. Win minutes after two. What do you say?

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26: A better life with Dr. Sanjay Gupta.
27: They say consistency is key, but sometimes you just gotta switch it up. A new study out of Harvard School of Public Health found that varying your exercise routine could add years to your life. What exercise someone did didn't matter much. What did matter was that all the exercises together worked all the muscle groups in their body. Now, an added benefit to changing things up is it can help you push through the plateau effect. That's when your body gets so efficient at doing something that you actually stop getting better at it. And we know from previous research that specializing in any one sport at a young age can make someone actually more prone to injury. And as experts we talk to point out, even elite athletes switch up things with their workouts, making sure to target strength, cardio, flexibility, balance, and doing that every single week. I'm Dr. Sanjay Gupta, helping you live a better life.
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That's the latest to Q101 from Joyce Manor. I used to go to this bar. What up? It's Styles. And yesterday, I celebrated something very special to me. I know you're probably hearing the song in the background and asking yourselves, oh, did Styles get married? No, he did not. Never again. But yesterday, I did celebrate my 6-year anniversary of being a reverend. That is right, I am clergy. Hey, I can park VIP style in any church. Throughout the Chicagoland area, I have the placard that hangs on my mirror. 6 years ago, I decided to take a step, and I am following in his footsteps. I'm not trying to say I didn't get the Pope his job, but I'm not saying I didn't. So when it's all said and done, if you are looking for someone to officiate your wedding, man, I'm your guy.

0: So Julie in Bensonville just said, hey, it's hot out here. Well, Julie out in Bensonville, I got one thing to say. It's about to get hotter.
1: The Aftershock has arrived. Aftershock. Now is your chance to win a trip for two to Aftershock Festival in Sacramento, California. 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
0: Let's kick it off the weekend by jumping on a plane and going to Sacramento for the Aftershock Festival. You may be asking yourself, hey, Styles, who's going to be playing out that way? How about Sublime, Pierce the Veil, The Offspring, My Chemical Romance, Tool, Limp Bizkit? Oh, these guys as well.

0: If you miss a moment of Brian and Kenzie in the morning, you miss a lot. Nielsen reported that Moana had an accumulated 37.7 billion minutes of watch time between 2020 and 2025.
1: Half me.
0: You know how many high schools that is?
1: Oh, my God.
2: 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How many minutes are you in high school?
0: Well, that felt like 4 years for me, that many minutes. It felt like that.
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6: A Better Life with Dr. Sanjay Gupta.
7: A colleague of mine went to a meeting of the primetime seniors the other week. There are programs like this all over the country for people in their 60s, 70s, 80s, and beyond to stay active. It's not just something to keep older folks busy. It helps to keep their bodies in shape and their brains sharp. Showing up with a good attitude is a must, and research shows that having the right mindset actually does lead to better physical aging. So if you need some suggestions to boost your positivity, experts we talked to recommended focusing on goals, which can boost your confidence. Practice gratitude, they said. One of the seniors my colleague met told her that just waking up in the morning is, quote, better than the alternative. That's true. Focus on the things you can control. Diet and exercise, and very importantly, surround yourself with positive people, because that can be contagious. I'm Dr. Sanjay Gupta, helping you live a better life.
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0: They're going to be here soon. The Neighborhood playing right here in our backyard. Lollapalooza. The song is called Private. What's going on?
1: Hey, I missed the keyword.
0: You definitely need that. Aftershock Festival Flyaway. 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

For Noah Kahan has two sold-out shows right here at Wrigley Field. You see, the last time Noah performed, someone, this is going to be gross, someone dropped a deuce right there in the venue on the floor. Chicago, Wrigley Field has this thing called the toilet bowl.

0: What's going on?
1: Dude, I'm drunk as hell right now.
2: What?
1: You guys rock, man. 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
0: Sir, it's not even 3 o'clock yet. How are you drunk? Sir? Hello? Oh, man. All right, well, I don't think that guy's going to be texting in. Aftershock Festival. Last call right now to jump on the plane to go to Sacramento to see Pierce the Veil, Limp Bizkit, Tool. 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

seeing so many cool pictures and videos from the Evanescence show the other night. I mean, the staging looked incredible. And, of course, Amy Lee, dynamic presence always, right? Vanessa in Chicago Heights. Happy Friday, Vanessa in Chicago Heights. Vanessa in Chicago Heights was at that Evanescence show right on their new album, Sanctuary, is out now. Happy Friday. Brian Phillips on Q101. When you

In the abandoned mines, just outside of Sacramento, they've been building a machine that scorches the sky and shakes the earth. And when it surfaces this October, the ground will continue to shake for 4 days straight. Aftershock, Sacramento, California, with an earth-splitting lineup, including My Chemical Romance, Queens of the Stone Age, The Offspring, Pierce the Veil, Sublime,

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17: A better life with Dr. Sanjay Gupta.
18: A colleague of mine went to a meeting of the primetime seniors the other week. There are programs like this all over the country for people in their 60s, 70s, 80s, and beyond to stay active. It's not just something to keep older folks busy. It helps to keep their bodies in shape and their brains sharp. Showing up with a good attitude is a must, and research shows that having the right mindset actually does lead to better physical aging. So if you need some suggestions to boost your positivity, experts we talked to recommended focusing on goals, which can boost your confidence. Practice gratitude, they said. One of the seniors my colleague met told her that just waking up in the morning is, quote, better than the alternative. That's true. Focus on the things you can control. Diet and exercise. And very importantly, surround yourself with positive people, because that can be contagious. I'm Dr. Sanjay Gupta, helping you live a better life.
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So Sublime have a new album out now, 21 songs on the record. G-Love, HR of Bad Brains, Fletcher of Pennywise collaborate on tunes on the new Sublime album. Title track from it here on Q101. And Until the Sun Explodes.

the bravery. 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
19: A Better Life with Dr. Sanjay Gupta.
20: A colleague of mine went to a meeting of the primetime seniors the other week. There are programs like this all over the country for people in their 60s, 70s, 80s, and beyond to stay active. It's not just something to keep older folks busy. It helps to keep their bodies in shape and their brains sharp. Showing up with a good attitude is a must, and research shows that having the right mindset actually does lead to better physical aging. So if you need some suggestions to boost your positivity, experts we talked to recommended focusing on goals, which can boost your confidence. Practice gratitude, they said. One of the seniors my colleague met told her that just waking up in the morning is, quote, better than the alternative. That's true. Focus on the things you can control. Diet and exercise, and very importantly, surround yourself with positive people, because that can be contagious. I'm Dr. Sanjay Gupta, helping you live a better life.

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So it was earlier this week at the U.S.-Belgium World Cup match. It was in Seattle. Eddie Vedder was there, alive, played during one of the hydration breaks. So Eddie on camera chugged a beer, as you do. Right on, Mr. Vedder. You'll hear from Biba Doobie and the Marias. Biba Doobie at Lollapalooza in a few weeks. They're on Q101 with All I Did Was Dream of You.

Mulch 2 from Wet Leg, who are playing Lollapalooza in a few weeks, Chris. Chris in Elmwood Park asking on text about this Loungeapalooza. What's this Loungeapalooza, says Chris in Elmwood Park. Well, Loungeapalooza is our lounge here. And during those days of Lollapalooza, from noon to 4, it'll be open. It's free. You want to come in? Hang out in our Loungeapalooza with Monster Energy? It's a free experience. What's going to happen in those 4 hours? I don't know, Chris, in Elmwood Park. But what you can do is download a free ticket for our Loungeapalooza and read all about it. 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

So Windy City Smokeout is happening this weekend here in Chicago. I've never been. It's not necessarily my vibe, but I did see a post that Terry Black's Barbecue from Austin is there. And, I had Terry Black's for the first time last month, and I think about it almost every day. Might have to mosey on over there and get a giant rib. It's Q101 and Self-Aware from Temper City.

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1: So if you're heading out to Tinley Park tonight for the Muse Show, the WOW Signal Tour, doors open at 5:30. The Temper Trap go on at 7 then, Block Party, and Muse tonight for the WOW Signal Tour at Credit Union One Amphitheater. 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Other than on the History of Alternative on Sunday morning, of course. How about now? The Temper Trap from their debut album, Conditions. 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

0: Attention. We've detected unusual seismic activity near Sacramento, California. Your chance to win a trip for two to Aftershock Festival in Sacramento, California. Coming up in less than 30 minutes.
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Mr. Billy Joe Armstrong, will be taking the lead for a Ramones tribute supergroup, along with Tim Armstrong, Travis Barker, CJ Ramone. It's the 50th anniversary show, the Ramones 50th anniversary show happening in L.A. next month. Proceeds going to a cancer research organization. 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

0: It's not a Kevin Bacon movie with huge subterranean worm monsters. It's Aftershock. Your chance to win a trip for two to Aftershock Festival in Sacramento, California. Coming up in less than 15 minutes.
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1: It's finally Friday, and you've been watching the minutes on the clock tick away in slow motion all week. But now's your time. It's time for the weekend.
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0: 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Aftershock. 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
2: Here we go. Jackie and Gurney. 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Q101.

Going Shopping is from The Strokes' new album, Reality Awaits. We'll be out 2 weeks from today. And really dug their show at the United Center a few weeks ago, where they played Going Shopping towards the beginning of the set. People were into it. And Juice Box, Someday. Their song 1251, they played in the encore. And every time you go to the UC, say hi to my friend Gene. Gene the bartender. He's outside the Goose Island Pub on the 100 level. Gene, he's a gentleman and a fine bartender at the United

Tomorrow morning, 8 to 10 with Brian and Kenzie on Q101. It's our throwbacks, the funniest moments of the week. And make sure you're with us 7:50 a.m. Monday morning, your last chance at Noah Kahn tickets for the sold-out Q101 shows at Wrigley Field, specifically the Tuesday night show. 7:50 a.m. Monday morning. It's a Noah Kahn song scramble with Brian and Kenzie on Q101.

So your chance right now to qualify to win a trip to the Aftershock Festival. Sacramento, California in October. Tool, Queens of Stone Age, Limp Bizkit, so many performing. So 5 nights in the hotel, 4 day super VIP passes, $1,500 cash for travel in there. National keyword to text and qualify is used. USED, used. 95819, the national text code. Get it, Aftershock. New here from Buffalo Traffic Jam and Folksy Duo. They're on Q101 with Fool's Gold. What do you

0: it's when I need you. 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
1: If you miss a moment of Brian and Kenzie in the morning, you miss a lot. Nielsen reported that Moana had an accumulated 37.7 billion minutes of watch time between 2020 and 2025.
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13: A better life with Dr. Sanjay Gupta.
14: They say consistency is key, but sometimes you just gotta switch it up. A new study out of Harvard School of Public Health found that varying your exercise routine could add years to your life. What exercise someone did didn't matter much. What did matter was that all the exercises together worked all the muscle groups in their body. Now, an added benefit to changing things up is it can help you push through the plateau effect. That's when your body gets so efficient at doing something that you actually stop getting better at it. And we know from previous research that specializing in any one sport at a young age can make someone actually more prone to injury. And as experts we talk to point out, even elite athletes switch up things with their workouts, making sure to target strength, cardio, flexibility, balance, and doing that every single week. I'm Dr. Sanjay Gupta, helping you live a better life.
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Everclear. So coming up with the history of Alternative Daily at 6 o'clock, a song from an album released 31 years ago this weekend in 95 from a band who are still at it. They're in town on Sunday night. And the second song, a debut album from 2005, a band from the UK who are one of the openers to the Muse show tonight, Tinley Park. So those two, after All Time Low on Q101.

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2: So it was 31 years ago this weekend in 95 that 311 released their self-titled third album, the Blue Album from 311. Chant ready for Sunday night on Northerly Island. The Blue Album, their breakthrough into mainstream alternative with Down and All Mixed Up. And this tune, the video is on the Q101 Facebook page now for 311's Don't Stay Home, the history of alternative.

0: Banquet is from Bloc Party. Their Silent Alarm debut album, 2005, Bloc Party from the UK. 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Arctic Monkeys, Franz Ferdinand, Kasabian, Bloc Party. And alternative in that time also had those emo songs, so it was an interesting balance. Alternative for a couple of years in the 2000s. And Bloc Party tonight, opening the Muse show. Tom in Carpentersville making his way down from Carpentersville to see Muse and the Temper Trap and Bloc Party tonight, right on Tom in Carpentersville. Go see Bloc Party.
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9: For decades, the prevailing wisdom for someone who's had a heart attack has been to put them on beta blockers for the rest of their life. But new research suggests that might not be necessary, and that the benefits of these medications probably taper off after a year or two. On the whole, and for the average person, beta blockers are very safe and very effective. But, as with any medication, they can come with a cost. A financial one, and also potential side effects. We're talking about things like fatigue, dizziness, dry mouth, dry eyes. I want to be clear when I say that you absolutely should talk to your doctor before starting or stopping any medication. Point is, if you're years out from a heart attack and you're in otherwise good health, you might want to ask your doctor about discontinuing beta blockers. You'll want to, of course, keep up a healthy lifestyle, diet, exercise, and sleep. I'm Dr. Sanjay Gupta, helping you live a better life.
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except for heading out to Tinley Park right now for the Muse show. Gates are open. The Temper Trap go on stage at 7, then Block Party, then the Gentlemen of Muse make their dramatic entrance on stage tonight. The Wow Signal tour, the Wow Signal new album out now, 2 for Muse now, starting with Be With You on Q101.

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10: A better life with Dr. Sanjay Gupta.
11: By age 35, two-thirds of American men will experience some degree of noticeable hair loss. And by age 50, about 85% of men will have significantly thinning hair. That's according to the American Hair Loss Association. Now, one dermatologist explained that hair loss can either be genetic or it can be triggered by stress, illness, surgery, medications, major life events. No matter the cause, a lot of men, understandably, are frustrated by hair loss because it seems like a loss of control. You can

0: take great care of your scalp, buy all sorts of expensive lotions and potions, but that might not matter. There are some tried and true medications that might work, like minoxidil or finasteride. But another solution is just shaving it off, and I've heard more and more how liberating this can be for a lot of guys. That's the ultimate control of their appearance. I'm Dr. Sanjay Gupta, helping you live a better life.
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5: 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They have to be better in certain areas. What are they? Or is it just one of those things that make us sports fans?
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13: You know, summer is a great time to re-examine how much time your kids are spending on social media, along with what they are seeing and who they are engaging with. Ask them how the posts in their feed make them feel. These apps are built to be addictive, so kids, all of us in fact, will keep coming back for more, even when we are made to feel worse. It's bizarre. You might need to help your son or daughter reset their algorithm by unfollowing certain accounts and following or interacting with more positive ones. They might need suggestions of other healthier things to do, or to see you leading the way by example and putting your own phone away. In the run-up to bedtime, everyone's phone should go away, no questions asked. And if you need some help, sort of, I guess, resetting expectations, try engaging parents of your kids' friends for a more coordinated effort. I'm Dr. Sanjay Gupta, helping you live a better life.
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Mumford and Sons had that great show at Wrigley a few weeks ago. At one point, Marcus went into the crowd at Wrigley and did some crowd work. Maybe John Mulaney will do that tomorrow night when he plays Wrigley Field, perhaps. Ryan Phillips, back here Sunday morning for the History of Alternative show, which is 8 to noon, 4 hours classic tunes on Sunday morning, the History of Alternative on CNN. It's Q101 and Riptides from Death Cab for Kitty.